you cry if you saw me crying? And would you save my soul?

Pikisane, Mayam N, Omeo Badwa, Equisto Yesu, Yajakeping, Brother Tomila Tim.

0: eno low in radio menno days of Eliza dog ben away make when you eno it's a bitch do you bet can get known in studio at key pastor Basil ten what take a chak on a late manok low in radio pecot okay any quarter to kill we've been talking to a walker can you and talk a gumpala church studio. Now we are taking chairman Hajolakwat. I think today we are taking English version
1: yes,
0: also.
1: Absolutely, yes.
0: Okay, you're welcome.
1: Thank you very much, my friend. And dear listeners, I'll say there, a little bit late, but all is well. God knows it all. We appreciate you for tuning in this morning. And wherever you are, wherever you are, we love you. We are concerned about your well-being. We are not doing this to make anything out of us, to sell our churches, to call you even to our fellowship, because what shall we do with you? A man can do nothing to another one. It's God who can change you. He's the only God who can direct you, and be praying to God to direct you to the right partner, the right husband, the right wife, the right job, the right thing, the right church, the right leader. Ask him. And so we only try to make it available, this part of what the world must also know. Then it becomes a choice to you to choose what you can do about it. I am so privileged to be part of the last work of God on earth, trying to, you know, present this gospel without any attachment to any kind of a church. This kind of an independent way of presenting the gospel. The gospel never started a kind of a church that we have today. The gospel started the movement of God. But as always, Satan comes and, you know, attaches itself to the movement of God. He becomes like a false branch of a tree, which I think Jesus spoke of in John 15. Every branch that does not produce fruit shall be cut off and burnt up, you know. So Satan comes and grafts itself. And then you begin to have a lot of movements and things and funny things. But God just brings the word. All the prophets who died never mentioned any kind of an ism, any movement or any nothing. They just died. Only they did is they spoke the word. And may I be in this manner also. Father, the hour has come, the very hour of your vindication. You promised that the end of the matter would be more glorious than the beginning. No mystery would be left untouched. The headstone would come by himself. It would bring to come to pass that the building must be completely sealed. And here we, trusting in no one else but you, not even in my own abilities. I am a nothing as far as the matter concerning supernaturality is concerned. I'm a nothing. And it is you who can make something out of this body of clay and turn it to look like a material for your eternal glory. May you receive my simple prayer and let the enemy be defeated by the speaking of the word. He is only defeated by the spoken word. Not by miracles, not by signs, not by wonders. Even when the dead is raised two times or even more, Satan is not defeated that way. He is only defeated at the spoken word, because there is where he has no part and he can never perform the word. He can perform miracles like we saw him do it in Egypt when Moses was there. But it could never indicate the movement and the things that God was going to do to the people. Help me then, anoint my lips, take charge of the studio gadgets, and may all be for the glory of your own name for this material hour, Lord. In Jesus' name I pray and believe. Amen. Now, wherever you are, Remember, I promised you that we would come back and explain those scriptures that I highlighted to you. I told you that I would come and then explain this to you. And there is where our attention is this morning. Just to connect you proper, you are aware that I've ever again been reminding you that we have never moved away from Jude verse 11. We have not. Why we ended up there, and soon we shall go back to continue with other verses, because verse 11 carries a big weight of what the world is as we see today. Verse 11 was talking of impediments that would come on the way of the people of Exodus. Jude was seeing that the new faith of the Son of the Living God would face similar challenge like the belief in God all the way from the beginning of the world. Jude puts three main broad impediments, the things that people would stumble over. And of course, one thing that people do not know is that no one is willing to obey Satan. And Satan knows that. No one. The only thing he has to do is to disguise and looks like God. He tries to even overemphasize godliness in some sort, a way of living like you are a godly person. All the religious people who killed Jesus were not satanic in the outward show, the way they would appear. They were kind to some extent. They would help take care of widows and orphans and things. They would never openly, do what morally is unacceptable. But even in doing so, they could not escape the plan of the devil. They would not. Satan got a hold of them until Jesus said, "You are like your father, the devil," when you read John 8. But they were saying, "We are born of Abraham. We are Abraham's descendant. And we have never crossed over. Even God is our father." You see, it became an open battle. Their very God declares openly to them that they are children of the devil. And that is how sharp Satan is. Now, I am aware that such kind of a preaching, which comes with a lot of independence in it, that is not connected to this kind of a church, this denomination and that denomination, attracts widespread criticism. But can you also realize that them of all who came on the scene in their days, and most of them lost their lives, were independent? They were not inclining to anything? The similarities that they had with the people and with the sects, the religious sects that they found there, they would agree on certain things and they would disagree on certain things. And the things that those people would not agree were the factors that formed their extermination. But I can assure you, the Spirit of God has no respect to no person. It doesn't respect hierarchy, neither does it respect the order of a lay person. The Spirit of God speaks the word, and the word has to find a place in a believer. Whether he is a high-ranking profile person, whether he's a low-ranking profile person, rich or poor, sickly or healthy, The Spirit of God has to indicate what people have to believe into. And so, by and large, the status quo of what the devil does and what God does maintains themselves. This is why Solomon in his days, he breathed a scripture. He said, nothing is new under the sun. The things that was, the thing that is, and even the things to come. It is a repeat of event, but in another generation, in another form altogether. Why? Because the human activities are controlled by two great beings, Satan and God. Either you are following Satan without you knowing, but God will never make you follow him without you knowing. God will have to make you know him well if he is to be your father. He gives you his identity. The very test of eternity is the word test. That is the DNA testing tool that God uses to find his own children. He subjects them to the DNA of the word. And when he proves that you are that, and then he cuts you off from the other mainstream. The satanic dynamics, the power of his ways, which Jesus, the Son of the living God, when he was here, he said there would be two ways. One broad, wide way followed by the world, loved by everybody. And it is easy to follow. It's a religious broad way. That everything runs the way this East tribe acts, the way they act, they do their tradition the way they do, but still claim to have a worship of eternal good. Broad way. A religion where everything is involved. The only thing is it becomes your personal struggle as one who is determined to see a way of God. But all things move the way, the same way as the world walks. That was what Jesus said. But there was also prophesied to be called a narrow way. And it is said it is hard to find. And very few follows it because it's a hard way. It is a filtering way. It is a way that restricts a lot of things out of you. And therefore it's a way of eternity. It is a way that leads to life. And very few, and blessed are they who find the way. But how do you find the way? You find a way by hearing the word, because the word makes you develop faith, and faith has confidence, faith has assurance. Faith explained to you that I don't understand everything, but I believe this thing is true, and I'm going to stand on this. I will follow it, whether I will die with it, let me now die, but I guess this is now true. After all, if I am to follow the other main ways, I was already there. But if I can hear something different, then I'm picking my tool. And I'm beginning to follow this narrow, hard way here. Now, so now, if Jude wrote concerning the faith on Christ, or in Christ, if Jude ever wrote and he said, do you believe Christ? Be watchful. Are you aiming at the doctrine of Christ? Be watchful. Be very careful. This is what Jude said. He said, these three traps will be before you. The trap of Cain, the ambush, a situation that Cain faced in his day. A situation where you go to church and you don't know who you go to worship in reality. You are just a religious gangster. You do things, and the things that you do with a vowed intent that you're doing them for good. Yet actually, there is no revelation behind it. Sacrificing your life, your money, your resources, and everything that you try to do prayers and fasting and doing every sort of thing that you want to do. But in the end, you don't know that very good. He said that would repeat itself. And then Jude goes on to say, there are those who would break that line. They would come to the knowledge of God. They would climb higher. They would be sensing the move of God. But yet they have another trap. The trap is worldliness and materialism. A big trap. They fall in the trap of Balaam. You know? Casting out all the basic information that you know about eternity. You sell out to the material world. The glare of it, the glittering, the glamour, all the applauses, the respect the world presents, the kind of things that it appears to be of real meaning to you in this material world. Worldliness takes over spirituality. People become popular, well-known, always taking the attraction and attention of the people until all things run because you have become a famous person. This mainly goes to the preachers. Balaam was not a simple being. Balaam was anointed. Although he didn't come from the root of Israel, he came from Moabite tribe. Those of you who have read the Bible, he was one of the Moabites. He was under the king of Moabite, the king called Balak. And he was one of the prophets, but they had a connection between Abraham and Lot. There was that relationship, natural. But there was no promise for them. Anyhow, Lot knew about this God of Abraham, the God of his uncle. And he knew that it is the God of his uncle that is the true God. And therefore, Balaam was raised with the doctrine of Abraham's God. That is why when he goes there to do his divination, to bring the presence of God, he puts the 12 stones of Israel. He divines, and the presence of God comes down because God is in such a way that if you ever believe in the way that he has put for you to do, he accepts your prayer. And your prayer that comes may even make you confused because you might think that you are acceptable to God in his perfect will. This is the thing that false prophets would use in the last days. They would use the name of Jesus because it is prophesied that in the name of Jesus, devils will tremble and move away. Healing and many things will take place. And as long as people believe in that, miracles would happen. Even when they are false themselves. You could just see. Now, Balaam became hell because of materialism. How many people do not know that this world is caught captive in the Christian movement because of the material demands in the hearts of the people? Churches start very well, but because of the material demand, it collapses. Tension starts here and there and so forth because of the material things. And many people sell their birthright. Many false things are packed into their mind because of expecting support. And which support? Money support, financial support. They call it breakthrough. But as long as it comes with a package of destruction, away we're there. We are not for those things. We came in the world having nothing and we leave it with nothing. And moreover, our body is just mere soil. Hallelujah! It is just made of soil. And not only soil, it is water because it's brought from water. And it dissolves. This is why after dissolving so much, it has made a lot of petroleum fossil fuels. You can see that? So there is nothing to brag about. One who has and one who does not have, please don't worry. Someday we are going to be the same. The resurrection that we have been talking about is about where everybody would be equal. Now here we have great men, small men, middle men, and all that. We have men of classes, but there is no classes in the kingdom. Soon we shall all be the same. Generals and all kinds of people would never be making people tremble one another. Each one of us will stand in the image of the Almighty God, serving him in the way that he wanted us to be, spiritual, and we will never need anything of this world. So that would be a trouble, Balaam. The third one is where we are. The trap of who? Korah. One who rebels against the ordained leader of Exodus. Korah and his friends, the three colleagues, Korah, Dathan, and Abiram, with hundreds of them that followed them, 250 men plus their husbands, plus their wives and children. The ground swallowed them. Now it would be paramount if God would indicate something for you to base on, if God would tell you there would be a leader on earth, more like Moses, a generational prophet, the one whom God would come down and dwell in and lead you to the very exact spot of the promise. It would be very good for you to know who the person is. And when you know it, don't you ever deviate from anywhere. Stay there. Let no nothing, let no any disconnection come between you and the leader. And we see Korah having been anointed by God also. You want to tell me that Satan fears anointed people? He doesn't. That's anointing that makes people fall like you. It has become a drama today. That people exercise, you know, an anointing in a careless way. That they are anointed. So when they are there for service, they try to play with anointing. If it is a genuine anointing, you wouldn't do that. That people fall here and roll there and so forth, and they're here rejoicing that they have power. Why didn't the Son of God do that when he was here? I've never read any scripture that says Jesus lifted his hands and people fell and all that. I've never. Yet he was the Christ. We are just part of him, but he was the Christ. He talked normal, he taught normal, he walked normal. He lived with people. He was not having this kind of charisma that we tend to portray to the people. You know, he was just a simple guy, but devil feared him like nothing. Hallelujah. Oh, that God would humble me to be that kind of a servant who is normal with everybody. But there is one part. That part is not me. That part is him that Satan can never play with. I want to be in that kind of a state. I just know I am born like every other person is born. And if there is any new thing that is strange coming out of my life, it is not me. And I can never in any way try to make it look like I am powerful or in this or in that. I just want to be this, which I am. And if he is to increase in me, let him increase in me. This is my prayer. Now, friends around, when I brought you this Jude, I knew New Testament would carry some kind of things for people to follow. When Jesus died, resurrected, ascended, in some way he came down as the Holy Spirit on the day of Pentecost, because he had said, I am with you until the end of the world. I will be in you. Just like my Father was in me, I and the Father will come into you. And he came, and he is. But there would be something that believers in him would be very careful to follow. Knowing that Exodus had so many loopholes, so many rebellion, Satan had to come in between these people. He inspired even a prophet, as said by God. He inspired Aaron to make idols. So no wonder in the Christian faith, where no idol was supposed to be, we see idol worship is still there. Aaron, the mouthpiece, is said by God that Moses was going to be a god to the people and Aaron would be a prophet. Aaron became the orchestrator. You can look at that. So if you trust in just a man, call a preacher, a bishop, a high-ranking, whosoever profile person, as you may call them, you are bound to be entering into the trouble of the devil any time. Now wait. So, Moses was anointed. You could see even Miriam anointed. She would prophesy when meetings of the people, the children of God are there. The Spirit of God would come upon Miriam and Miriam would prophesy. Something that many people call it to be a state of honor. When God visits you and then you begin to manifest the gifts of the Spirit, some people begin to become elevated. They think there is something. They throw away even a very divine order of God. Miriam was not supposed to be in charge of men. She became so vocal just because she began to say, doesn't the same God speak to me? And moreover, Moses is my brother. And then he ended up even marrying an Ethiopian. Marrying this lady who is not part of this. You know, Miriam began to complain, you know. And then didn't take long, she had to receive her leprosy. Because she was not on the list of the Exodus leaders. She was not. When God told Abraham, I would visit my people in Egypt, already he had Moses in his own mind. And that is why at the time of the birth of Moses, that was when disaster befell the land of Egypt. Children were killed. It was not the birth of Miriam. It was not the birth of Abiram. It was not the birth of Dathan. It was not the birth of this. It was the birth of Moses. At his birth, and it was Moses who was saved. You could see. Because there was supposed to be a heavy hand on him. He was going to lead the people to the promised land. Be watchful, sir. The faith of Christianity is not about Christmas. It's not about this kind of a celebration of a birthday or that or this. The faith of Christianity is men and women believing and leaving the earth and waiting for the renovation of this earth. And they will live here again. Jesus said it, the meek shall inherit the earth. Huh? Are we going to inherit the earth? Yes, the humble. Humble to who? Humble to another man who is calling himself with the title that is bishop this, cardinal that, and senior pastor this and all that. No, humble to the word. No matter how big somebody looks, the applause, the honor, all things that are attributed to that man. This pure soul honors the word. And I want to call you to the attention of honoring the word more than honoring the church, honoring any man, honoring any preacher, honoring the word. Do I create indiscipline? No, I create perfect discipline. Anybody who respects the word from high to low, each one that respects the word becomes humble by the word. And it is said the humble ones are the ones who are going to inherit the earth. So in this case, I am actually trying to tell you, I am inviting you to inherit this earth. One of the things that made the devil to come down from where he was is a question on humility. He wanted to be like God. And he started a rebellion. You try to look like something, you join the devil in his quest for being posterior. You know, you join him there. So I don't want to join. Me, I know I have to be below every other time. Now, it is on this account that I tried by the help of God, the Spirit of the living God, to indicate to you how the New Testament moves. Those angels that are recorded in Revelation from chapter 1 to 3. They are not just angels. They are men like us. The first one sent to Ephesians age was Paul. And you see how Paul established the original church. He said he laid the foundation. And the six others would build on. You know? And so Paul did it until to indicate, to vindicate, to prove that he is the one that God had selected. The bigger portion of the New Testament Bible attributes itself to Paul. Over 60% of the New Testament is attributed. And Paul went to the Gentile because Jesus was also leaving Israel, was going to work with the Gentile. And Paul established the faith that we believe in. It is Paul who is admired in one way and disrespected in another way. Here they say Paul was talking like Hebrew, and there he's talking like a brother. For me, Paul was talking like a man sent from God. Wherever he speaks, whatever he speaks, finished. And there is nothing that is less than what he has said in another place. If God gave him the mandate to lay the foundation, just fall on the foundation and be broken into pieces. When he says women are not supposed to preach, people say, you know, women were acting like this and like that. And they try to cause connection between what should be disconnected. They create a connection. That is why they get caught in the very mind of the world where everything works in a very peculiarly good to this gender, as they say. The way the world advocates is the way this spirit also advocates. Until it pulls these two genders to work like they are the same. No wonder they don't even sense that Jesus, if he was really not sensitive, why did he make all these apostle men? And why didn't any of these woman believer never wrote any part of the Bible? Were they not sensitive there in the gender? You better know that this Satan is not a simple being. But these are questions. Remember, the world will end with people gathering under falsehood and people gathering under truth. And there is nothing like first resurrection for the people under falsehood. Resurrection for the first time where death has no part in it. For those who honor the truth with all their heart, all their soul, everything that they honored with. I want the truth. I don't want no church. I want the truth. I want the pure truth and the real truth and the whole truth. Now, I promised, as I took you through how the New Testament would be moving, it would end up with the opening of the mystery of the Bible. And there would be people who are assigned to do this duty. And this opening of the mysteries of the Bible, the things that people are unaware of, it is referred to as the restitutions of all things, the restoration of all things. Where would it take place? It would take place in the day of the times of the Gentile. At the end, that's where it would take place. The restoration of all things. Now, can we begin to go one by one in this scripture? We talked of Isaiah 28. Isaiah 28 that we talked of says like this. You know, Isaiah 28 says like this. Now, very first, from verse number 6. And for a spirit of judgment to him that sitteth the judgment. So God was going to use a man. And in him the spirit of God would really be much in him. And because he is anointed for the hour of restoration. He is anointed, he's a man. And for a spirit of judgment to him, not a woman to a man. Which day? The last day. The day of restitution. Making people understand the realities of what has been taking place. There would be a man on the earth. A man born with the instrumentality of man. Man born. As a woman meets with a man, that would be like John became one who let the ushering in of the New Testament. This man leads the closing of it. How is it closed? It is closed by making people aware of what has been taking place, which is called restoration of all things. Making all things that have been questioned so much, like what happened in the Garden of Eden. People do not know the realities between the exact thing there. It would be restored. You know, this is why his teaching is called judgment. Now, no man is judged, but Satan is the one who is judged. Judge on what? Judge on the falsehood that he has ever given to the people. He has spoken his lie to the people, and the Spirit of God reveals the very thing that he spoke and reveals against it. He would take the Spirit upon him. And then it is said, then God would be strengthened them that turned the battle to the gate. You see that. Now, Jesus would also be around now wanting to close the gate of salvation. And now these people who would believe this truth, they are the ones that hand over the battle to him. Say, we have done our preaching. We told the truth. We preach our heart out. We told the real thing. We prove it to them by scriptures. We proved here, we proved there. But you see, Lord God, we did our part, and they have never liked it. They have never heeded to it. They have instead anchored on to their truths that they so called the truth to them. And therefore, now, can you take it over from us now, our Lord? Take it over. And this is the painful part of our preaching today. We are turning this battle to the gate. To that man who sits at the narrow gate. He is the door. And he is about to close the door of entry. We are turning the battle to him. And how are we turning the battle? We are trying to prove to the people what has been going on in the world. Now, and then it is said, our day, verse 5, it is says to be the day of a crown of glory from the Lord. Is this a crown? Yes, the gospel is being crowned. It has run the race from Pentecost to the last day of rapture. It is being crowned now. It has made believers around the world. He has created, no matter what the way the world looks like, denominations and things he has created. Jesus has been believed by every tribe under this sun. Hallelujah. And then now is the time of crowning it with the glory. What is the glory? A supernatural understanding of who this God you have believed is. And now this is the crowning. If it is the crowning, people who would know this mystery would really be blessed. They would look supernatural, though they be natural. Alas, very few people would be there to see this glory. The ending of verse 5 is, unto the residue of his people. Many have already been killed by Satan. They have believed doctrines that are not true. They have been pushed to believe what is false. They have entered the trap of Cain. They have entered the trap of Balaam. And they are again going to enter the trap of Korah, you see. But there would be a residue. I want to be part of this residue that this prophet spoke of. The remnant. A few. Those very few who are not controlled by the dynamics of denominational settings. They just believe God to be God in his essence as God. And they want to believe his truth in his word. And now look here. It is said, as we continue on to follow, verse number 9, that when this thing comes, when this teaching comes, when the restoration comes, when this strange teaching that would begin to disapprove, judge the devil that you told people like this, and it is not true, like, no one is supposed to be baptized in the name of the Father and the Son and the Holy Spirit in water or even with water. No one. No one has ever been baptized in the book of Acts like that. But if this is the time of restoration of all things, everything has to run back to the book of Acts. No one, I tell you, no one, under no circumstance must any believer in Christ be baptized, whether by immersion or in whichever way. Everyone has to be baptized in the name of the Lord Jesus Christ, because that is the name. But Satan worked away using the available scripture to make it look like what Jesus said is done as he said. Jesus would not let the people say, go and baptize the people in my name. He actually had to tell them the name which is of the Father and of the Son and of the Holy Spirit. And angel Gabriel gave the name. When Jesus was born, he gave the name. And custom of Israel is clear. The name of the child is the name of the Father. Jesus said, if you knew my name, you would know my Father. I have come in my Father's name. You could see? And so, this is why the people in the book of Acts, the founders, the apostles, knew that the name of the Father and of the Son and of the Holy Spirit is Lord Jesus Christ. Every one of them was being baptized in that way. Satan, wanting people to fall in the trap of I don't know what, he had to make

prophet from God whose duty is to prove to the people that you were wrong this way, and this you don't have to expect anything better from God because his way is this, and Satan took you the other direction. So, precept be upon precept, line upon line, a little here, a little there, verse here, chapter there, proving like we are doing it today. It was known that it was going to come. Now, God knew that it was going to come. Now, you see, it is going to be done by verse 11 of the chapter of 28 Isaiah with the anointing of the Holy Spirit, which is summarized, stammering lips. In another tongue, will I speak to these people? The tongue of the Holy Ghost. The Holy Ghost will begin to explain. This is not a theological tongue. This is the tongue of the Holy Ghost with a stammering tongue and then the lips. Hallelujah. Then the Spirit of God will bring the deepest things of God that has been hidden generations and generations for ages. 2,000 years it has been hidden. Even more than that, if it is from the beginning of the world, it is now how many thousands of time? 8,000 times. You could see 8,000 years. It has ever been in this hiding. You could see. Now, but it is said, verse number 12, that he told the people around that time that this is the rest. When this message comes, this message now brings you rest. Wandering, converting from one denomination to another. This message makes you rest. You no longer run after churches, but you run after the truth. You get to know what really happened. This would be a rest. And the rest here is said to be refreshing. This is the refreshing. This refreshing here. No wonder in our day of computer, the computer understood this, the maker. They say when your speed, your laptop becomes cloggy, it is freezy, sort of, it is like dull. Command it to be refreshed. When Christianity tends to be overworld, command a refreshment. And we are commanding a refreshment, a restoration. Make it fresh. It was fresh, it was done, something, you know, maybe some attack, virus has attacked the computer. So refresh it. So we are refreshing. Is this the Christianity that the apostles died believing? No, it's a different one. Refresh it. How would you refresh it? Here a little, there a little. Verse in the New Testament, verse in the Old Testament, bringing everything until the Bible looks one. There is no discrepancies. Everything runs noble until you see the God of Old Testament is the very God of the New Testament. You see him moving. There is nothing like in the Old Testament and in the New Testament. He would only bring perfection. He would make it be very clear. So it is said that this is what would happen here. Now, Isaiah said this would be refreshing. The very word that, you know, the Holy Ghost, when Peter was speaking, had to bring that in the mind of Peter on the day he was speaking in Acts 21. You see, when you read Acts 21, which Peter used, he said from verse 19 to 21, he said, repent therefore. He was speaking to the house of Israel. He knew that rejected Christ and that called a curse upon themselves. They said the blood of Jesus had to be on them, you know, with their children and children's children. And they would indeed avest what they saw. They were all removed from their land in a bloody way. They were scattered all over until they started returning to the homeland in 1945. You could see that God gives you what you ask him for. If you ask him for death, he gives you death. Because he asks, he is a good God. He does not give you what you don't want. And if you ask for stupidity, you are stuck and you don't want to go to the reality. He leaves you in stupidity. He keeps you where you want.

0: people say God is good, and he is good the way I'm telling you now. If you stand on your falsehood and he tells you the truth, you remain on your falsehood. He say falsehood is good. He even packs it more, like he did it to very Balaam. After telling him, don't do, he said, you go and do. He pushes you to believe in that so that you die with it now. Because you don't want to change. I've told you the first thing, you want another one. Now, I give you what you want. Now, he was speaking, Peter was speaking to Israel, that don't you now make mistake when Jesus shall come to you. Don't. You rejected him. He is no longer with you. He's up, caught up in heaven. He will come back to you in a body form, but not now. In spirit form is gone, and he will be leading the Gentiles from above. He will be seated on the right hand of authority of God, leading the Gentiles. The gospel is taken from you. So now, when he comes the next time to you, Israel, be you converted. Repent there now. He says, repent, be converted. Sins be blotted out. When the times of refreshing shall come from the presence of the Lord, he sees the repentance is at the time of refreshing. He said, when it shall come, not when it is, when it shall come. So he knew the refreshment comes after some times to the Gentiles. And when the Gentiles receive the refreshing, Israel should also get ready. That is why this man, who is spoken of in Isaiah 28, the day he was commissioned, it was the very day Britain gave its plane to begin gathering Israel from all over, taking it back to the present day, today Israel. What was taking place? The gospel was coming to a conclusion. The world needed to know the very truth about the God that I've kept on believing. They needed to know. It is not about the God for going to this place or that place or that place of marrying this woman on another man and like that. It is the God of salvation. It is new to the people today. When you tell them about the truth of God, they become dull and numb and they don't feel any sense at all. But when you tell them a lie, they jumped out of the pictures and they keep on wasting their money for what does not even help them at all. Well, now look at that. Now, look, the Holy Spirit in him, the Holy Spirit said, Jesus would be sent to Israel, which was preached unto them before, would be sent. You see that to you. And he said, heaven must receive him until the time of restitution of all things. You hear that? That he would never go back to Israel until this time. Restoration of all things. And once the restitution of all things take place, what is the restitution of all things? Scriptural attributes of what God has been doing from the beginning of the world until now that has remained in mystery. It would all be made known. Both old and new, it would come back to the very state because God wants to make Israel and the Gentile now one nation. And everybody must have same understanding. There should not be a section of the people who are saying there are three gods and another one saying one God. Israel doesn't believe there is three gods. Take that to Israel, they will throw you away. They will say, you cannot pick our one God and divide into three and you make us swallow it. They can never take it. But in this restoration, we also know there is nothing like three gods. That there is God the Father and another one God the Son and another one God the Holy Spirit. That was a Roman orchestration of demolition of the original truth. And the world has believed in it. But the restitution of all things will throw the thing outside, turning the battle to the gate. Two more scriptures remaining, but of course we came a little late and we want to give respect to ourselves because we always want you to call. Amen. The two we shall handle and continue next
1: Saturday. All right.
0: God bless you.
1: And the door, Lewin Radio. We are padong chim ki botin not a bear a bear a bear, and when a chilling when, and vichella bichella beach and not a real not not, but when a beach a bear a boro, a bit a boro, when you get mla, mala 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
1: receive sabi singing this song.
0: Okay.
1: I'm a pilgrim and a stranger wandering through this world of sin, on my way to that fair city when the saints go marching on. Oh, when the saints go marching in. Oh, when the saints go marching in, Lord, I want to be in that number.
0: Okay, let me get this caller. Hello.
2: Hello.
0: Hello. 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
2: Hello. 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Hello. Hello. The crab escape when you were able to get it only get away, young. I'm gonna get young to try about the polo you make it boom.
0: Made
2: it boom. Point, point, made it. Away, young. Before money, I get them no, I get them money, and the madam team again. It is when you were going to come and one woman to you.
0: Man.
1: Shall we pray?
0: Oh, let me get this last caller, then oh, come and pray. Hello. Julie, man, gani?
3: William.
1: Let's pray. Father, they are drawing your attention to their situation. If your son was here, they would come to him. But because he said he will be with us up to the end of the world, but he will be in us. Now all these callers know that I represent you. I come in your name like David came in your name against Goliath of his day. I now come in your name against all these that have been presented. You know it well. You are the son of thoughts and opinion. You know what affects these bodies. You are their maker thereof. You created the body. And now, each day you know every details of us. I ask you, Lord God, that you would, in a special way, grant their request. And may they be normal. Make Florence also know what is all going. We don't create enmities. We create love and perfection. We want to live well one with another. We are not always aiming at anyone dying. We want everybody saved. May their requests be answered by you, Lord, knowing that granting it to them would give them joy, and they would know there is a God on the land who answers prayers. Grant it, Lord God. Help us as well as we leave the studio. May your blessing fall on us as we get out and coming in. We commit all things into your hands. In Jesus' name I pray.
0: Amen. Number Chip. Contact number
1: 0782 0 habiro 60 habichel 0 52 habichario 67 habichel.
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1: 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God bless you. Bye-bye.
0: Until next Saturday. All right, for the 12 with radio, meno Pastor Basil, and you better get a quarry quarrying a pitcher to you. Tinu a yabo late, Polkari Champion to you, a yabo which our park in the Caribbean will beat Batbe Cotmatin, where we yabo late manok, Macwa Doc Champion, a Kiyu Pokanaman Tigabin, wanna see you, Tiga Donya Studio Kakan, Kiyu Midi Prime Time, Manbu Wichen, Kinway, Mokanma Yam Birka Mako Magic, and Wagaliva Rio Nono, Minokere, Wagaliva Rio Cario, a deck and when a beat you can you. Why be a real way a bit yet? Yeah, KK Kasule, which never buy. Bobby Maka wanted to kill each other from when Dara.
3: It's 6 a.m. Kombeti, chawa pa we are Rio Meodico. Keep here a bore we are going to Antonia Beach. Speak farmer.
4: Lucky Leye, Maga Maga Skills Institute. Kafunye, me no barachit, kika no barachit, me funye.
5: And one woman known only as Gamma 58. We also explore a Trojan virus and the Odyssean epic of the iguana. How did an animal that can't swim get from America to the islands of Fiji 8,000 kilometres away? The answer involves an edible boat. We also bring you new research on the magic medicines that are also just a placebo, and we sniff out the science of sleep-inducing scents. That's coming up after this.
6: BBC News with Linda Hardy. Iranian state media have reported explosions in different parts of the country after the United States military carried out a seventh straight night of attacks. Meanwhile, Iran's military says it's targeted US bases in the region in response. Here's Danny Eberhard.
7: Iran state media are not saying what precisely may have been targeted overnight. Some of the locations hit are on the Strait of Hormuz, the port of Bandar Abbas, and nearby islands. Other cities attacked are Ahvaz, close to the Gulf, and the central city of Yazd. Iran has been retaliating, but again, it's not clear yet what, if anything, may have been hit. Kuwait's military said its air defences had been combating Iranian drones. Meanwhile, the US military has rejected as false a claim by Iran's Revolutionary Guard that two oil tankers had been hit by explosions as they navigated a mined area south of the Strait of Hormuz.
6: President Trump has blamed Canada for smoke pollution spreading to the US from wildfires there. Daniel Bush reports from Washington.
8: Smoke has drifted towards Detroit, Chicago, Washington, and New York, leading to a political row between the US and Canada. President Trump said the US was being invaded by filthy, polluted air. He accused Canada of willful negligence because of what he said was a failure to engage in basic forest management. The Premier of Ontario, Doug Ford, responded by saying that Canada had helped the U.S. manage wildfires in America in the past, and he suggested the Trump administration could assist the Canadian response this time. There have been some concerns the fires could affect air quality in New Jersey for the World Cup final, although some forecasts suggest the situation could improve. Tournament organizers say they're monitoring the situation closely.
6: The Trump administration has cancelled automatic protections for animals and plants which have been deemed at risk of extinction. The U.S. Interior Department says the changes will help strengthen American energy independence. Paddy Maguire reports.
9: Announcing the reforms to the decades-old Endangered Species Act, the Interior Secretary, Doug Burgum, said it had for too long been weaponized to stop new energy projects in the United States. These changes mean protection plans will have to be drawn up individually for threatened species, potentially allowing companies to seek exceptions for oil and gas drilling, mining, and other developments. How particular areas are designated as critical habitats will also change. The Act has been credited with saving animals like the grizzly bear, the bald eagle, and the American alligator. Conservation groups say the reforms could spell disaster for vulnerable wildlife.
6: The authorities in Venezuela say more than 5,000 people are now known to have died in the twin earthquakes that struck the country last month. No update was given on the number of people still missing. World news from the BBC. The Brazilian Supreme Court Justice Alexandre de Moraes has banned the former president Jair Bolsonaro, who's under house arrest, from receiving visits. The decision is valid for 30 days. Visits by doctors and his lawyers are exempt. The U.S. Federal Aviation Authority says it'll allow Boeing to start issuing airworthiness certificates for its 737 MAX aircraft. The agency said months of data and safety reviews had demonstrated consistent production quality. The FAA revoked Boeing's right to approve individual MAX jets in 2019 after two fatal crashes caused by faulty flight control systems had killed nearly 350 people. Firefighters in northeastern Spain are struggling to contain a huge wildfire that has already swept through 14,000 hectares of land. Last week, a fire in Spain's

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3: Such as cardiovascular diseases, cancers, chronic respiratory diseases, diabetes, and they are responsible for majority of the global death. At the community level, at the national level, and the international level. We have mental health.
2: Irwamba milobo eno tironi, cases metu kansa manyen maromo million piyara riyo toni abichela kitiru choyne mwaga alibariyo piyari yuangwen. 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
3: 20.6 million cases of cancers were diagnosed in around in 2024. And out of that, about 9.8, which is approximately 10 million people died because of cancer. So when we look at our country, Uganda, the burden, it was also the same year. There are about 30,000 new cases were actually annually diagnosed. And they estimated about around 18,000. The people died annually.
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0: 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Hello, speak FM.
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6: Okay, well, and then you come in very quanchima make it not a beer, beer, beer, and when a chilling when a bitcher, a bitcher, a bitch, new tiki, not a real, not a bung when a bitch, a beer, a bitch, a bore, man, kid, manutica, beer, and no, a chowki request, mamegi. 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My chaka, catch it short. 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
7: It's
6: your name, I'm your man. 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
7: Wow. I'm going to find the way money.
6: Many in
7: it? 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
6: Rasta Cobra?
7: Yeah.
6: Luoning
7: up? With the cherry and from the with the cherry.
6: Okay.
7: Canada will come to Bahia.
6: Okay. For the 12, which is actually Rasta. Okay. Abin ana kit manoti kwereka kany coach iloba chuli wa mau karwon ma put pe ya ak gang hello speak fm
8: yes hello speak fm mera ke kira tong la baltinya by arzina jackson
6: la baltinya
8: come waso kon watinya kire
6: lo komo ken pe gur kan agi
8: atualo kifan speak fm wang
6: okay
8: ne yo ki kot ene mira en kum we en wa so pet koyo
6: and in the for it to Alba. La mera Sandra Kila Yibi America for him at attack. We are a Yupa Mogi can then tell away Peking. 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Okay. Yeah. Ente Wachi, he made Merki more Jovanotica when you speak a feminine Martini. 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No, Mirana and Nettie again, my meta coach, Chucky, Kuch, Ilobachuli,
9: the prime time show. 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

0: 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Chokero Habbo soap and Chokero Habbo jelly are in different sizes, big and small, found in all shops. Country Chokero, the hope of all skin.
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2: 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I like a many more foundation body. 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
0: Pierre Bourou, Tony Abid, Speak Farmer.

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0: 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Hello, speak FM. 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
2: Hello, hello. Yeah, I am speaking to Steven from Alolo.
3: 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I can hear by Julie.
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3: Steven, Steven.
2: Yes, dada.
3: How are you feeling, my brother? Entering hot loan, you first
2: I'm
3: speak.
2: Feeling so happy. I don't know how to express my happiness right now. Yeah. I've got a 98
1: as a profit. Dumpa Ochente, Kispik Fama, D Star, Ario, Atek, Aporo, Star, Hachil, Star, Ario, Jero, Ash.
2: I'm so happy because it is a miracle. It is the first time for me to win in my life.
3: If it's you, Muchende, you're looking now, what are you going to do with it?
2: I'm going to use it to avert my life because I was stuck. I was even looking for a way of getting money to avert my life. But right now, I've got the way of avesting it and making some transport to transport it home. So I'm very happy.
1: Oh, limpa speak, gente. 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
3: Billy and Minister of Internal Affairs, yeah, Uyuhu. No, I want one more. It was a restrict. Chairman, me in each other, but Jomo Kermati Wawa, but family, Nigwan Yomeko and Yagimia. Gwan Yomeko and Yogimi Gedu. But how many Gedu are there? 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
7: 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And I remember Puma, Tommy Queen, Pumi Queen, when you pity Beru Kiri. 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
1: Oh, Yen Yen, Lira Tiga.
8: Those who have betrayed the trust, the spirits, the goods of a Choli will pay. Them. And should they rig this election in favor of Honorable Mapenduzi, it is not yet over. We will now choose our candidate.
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0: 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A voice of a tech read some of the guani, you decomatin.
1: Nadid M. Anna for a matter to 12. Met a benefit win radio. A phone there, honorable Dick. Kedongwa do you ma want to jig a win your decoman?
0: Yes.
1: This is a met a call management, married you speak at them. Pepper, Pelwas, Nelwa, Merubet King
0: Age.
1: An engage energy care. Left gala away in the pay in form, no it did form. When you can keep paying a joy on law, it kept me in an enemy in a bit, king and meeting, Kereke, what Kerani, and a full matter.
0: A full trial. A good diction, a joke, honorable, Councillor Machon, May Angagura, Kidong Bene, and over one come, can only shadow one come up at the district. A full attack, honorable addiction, you take a matin, but I'm not going to join you, Jacoma Chargoman.
2: Then for Emma, a poor Kaya Guane Maki line, a poor Jomaki, you can know. 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
0: Okay.
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0: Okay.
2: 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I knew him in Uganda, do you? He compare on what no one ever take a team, a long accident. Mati pull, Mokan and Obepo, and yeah, yeah, but Madame, Matica team, what you got winning any. Ne Luba, Mirtimo, Yakida. Well, let you talk, Madame Piato, accident, attack.
1: man who can drive in again, then go on chain the court. It's not a crime, me go on chain the court. And so, when the pair death to one, she might get the one on air, you know, to make a former speaker of my parliament. And if you chadden makwoni teach petikati na mabe do ngana mero wa jichani ma anando woni honorable minister balam maneno lo me gamente metedero kila wore malobo kore honorable minister na mere ma getia neno kita local government bor katitere approach mageno chagoni lo kwan ma pol geneno in the political discourse. The approach is right. Joma Paul in the political discourse, Ginenu approach is right. And so, Mira, so one end the approach, and one end the outcome of the approach. And do keep approach for Johnny Tinning up. The China, my analog on the petty local government, more Uganda, my fair lad, the China. Government, the local government, the Duju district, Duju Vichikachere, Guri, Minenegeti, Guri. Don't need one opinion, you want to change no can make one. Can't say any no can make one. But then, school, no part, but when you tell the chicken inflating, you tell the school, and you tell me a death, enjoy me a bit. Now, extra chat and money, you mean a death, and people are sharing. Even one of the primary school, 80 take a comment on me your testimony. Mamoko kamaleng ni any inflating will. 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Now, government chika keto office for RDC, government chika keto office for DISO. And Amiro wachini, so cham chana, Google neo doko deep boy individual in the offices ma government of Karen. Ma, in RDC mo, in DISO mo, in DPP RDC mo, in jing kumi loke luenye kum cham chana, and the corrupts will fight you out of that office. Well, okay, in most of the district, Europa offices one of the pingo. Machunya yom ligamente has done an announcement of salary. Chalo office for RDC. Ma nyele gabi meru gufugi. Where they will work with authority and support Morogoro. Now, ke ili mete chera nyim. Piti gimo magamente pedo timo. Maromo miyo ke ligamente melwa nyiko mchamchana. In Uganda kanyi. Kama don't want to do it, no matter what teacher Lupoya, what teacher Lukuya Ping. To me, I support Genabalam Bukikatimone. The only disagreement, my baby Balam, any look, my wife, Premier, PTA of BTA school. Now, KPTA Ping of the school, government should support school fully because 55,000. In a USA school, Lutheran Jimmy Ariokewe cannot run school in the old term. Activities, Mamero school, won't. So that means he made a policy statement, Kichual, the cabinet, he take a policy statement, Kichual, the parliament to add money for those schools. UPE, Shane Madonna, UPE, cannot run school in the old term. Sometimes delay is very key. That is why parents, now, but the only challenge, my analytic, the most school, the inflating will do. Well, no, Shane, me UPE, Kichamo, Shane, me UPE, Kichamo, Shane, me USA, don't Kichamo. So, for example, in one of the district, I think Bulambuli, in one of the hospital, or you know, you run money, 78 million. 498 million. Now, kong in yog no ba da churon and rom reaching that tune. Obiti me win you need but the karmo dig would clarify. Me one of the elephants are two, I think. To get away a lot of money, and then or them they cannot reach the equivalent of that money. That money would even put like two or three of that same building. In a town clerk, me one of the town council, what you need, and he carry winning one for the town council at 12 million, and he's spending each year you can book 40 million. I'm here watching me one year, me, he's pretty at the local government. Chente kichwalo in every quarter and to chente kichamu kipoko chente mapeti yu activity duplication of activity ni matea total in local government system but I don't blame so much the local government system central government should also because coordination here now tento a cleaning central 16 will have challenge. Chileno. So kendo ministers chalo balambili rongkong viru mungu. And then I am happy also I've seen Minister Makiri Paburu taking it out and then intercepting the Kampala. Maki parking the same day Mao intercepting Mutino and the same day Malutino making David Gerendeje Guno accident.
0: Mm-hmm.
1: The same day.
0: Now so, let's go kind of look with sustainability. Migimo can be chao. Kiramu sustaining ni pian wabere beke work plan mama no tima be maramo konyu word pa jone ke pian ili bini ma ko dan guru tire ma ko dan pa de how sustainable is it
1: en no mera en lo ko work plan e do be me ko wa pen how many times you go work plan me lo ni kom jam jam how many times impromptu visit majority giga team is the best. Only that kick am a challenge to improve again. Now my only worry here the DPP office for DPP should do due diligence, but should not be compromised. Office for IGG should do due diligence. Office for State House anti-corruption unit should also do the same. No compromise. And if there is no compromise, it's going to be a challenge. I'm here to watch you can watch your radio. The question of sustainability, near Uganda, how ready are we to support Balam? How ready are we to support Momere? Because this fighting is not for Balam. Fight any paper Namere. I am telling you, make one team of maturity. Daro Machikato, a genuine car can also be negligence. But that managing. And I don't owe the money, no, has gone out of hand. So we need to accept man and a lego to the government, a lego politician, while lego down on the moral uprightness, the absolute moral integrity, merwaye wa restore. A better Uganda cannot come when we don't work for it. And a better Uganda peromo bino ke sacrifice na no poje make a team sacrifice. Things are not well. Me one year in our governance system, even in parliament, where particular more madam adati ye, even when police.
0: So Manuri, we can now resort to action. Actually, feel it up there.
1: You know, better go down away team. My Anna Legoli, you know what the supplement for RDCPA, we are Canadian, you are going to care of action. Action oriented people, not office based people.
0: Because whatever instruction, you know, look per minister, what the RDC is a wing, Mirguchak Nenegichal on weekly basis, supportive documents, video. Video footage, Chalmano Kimaro on the progress page in Parliament.
1: In other way, Emma. Emma, let me tell you, in the channel, radio speaker, Now you are the moderator of the show.
0: Okay.
1: What get in it? Oh, show me the character one day. Oh, what you are there? Can you do? Are you being fair to the listeners? Are you being fair to the management? Are you being fair to the institutions? People are cutting deals. People are cutting deals. Nobody cares. And so, poor Chinese, the deal we are cutting, we are blocking the future of the country from prosperity. There is nothing Magamete Pochimo. It's the only biggest cancer. Madodi, Waloya, and Chamchana. Kidano went to committed. How many districts in Uganda? How many Ara districts? How many deputy Ara districts? How many assistant Ara districts? Are you telling me you are the poor detecting Peho and me? I've not confirmed. RDC may have more blocking projects. Maromoko PRB. Who don't pay the commissioning? Wangada and Yang Mabe. Can we all take that radical move? A moment in 1-2 years, that will be proactive in the fight against corruption. I will just automatically resign. Because now that is spirit no donye kwana. Ma alona timu gimoma is like I should commit suicide. Ichine, no? So, luak mamekwa ana ngeji gurita eni. 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
0: Setko, yes.
1: Setko, siko.
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0: Yes, Setko.
2: It was Spelkon.
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2: Maram, ote anan chero ma amaram abiyar jabo. 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
1: Almost makapa. Eno yobu madir mo uchokati ye. Now, wakiti in the district, for example, Gwakpade, Gwakigum, Gwakgulu, Guri Mai Community Road, your district road, can you point to that standard? I am sure I think Guru can run for 11, 15 years, no football ball. Eto, Adaje, Menetika Time, Tangi, Kichwala Moku, Waki, Tuchangi, Niario, your Tanga Pierbon, your Tanga Pa, Kituji Tanga Wenaka. But NGO Mutuju went the home with local government. But do faith-based organization, channel LWF, the hope of local government. Damage you man wiggit. We poor karmu karanyage, honorable Peter Wang, mobile katimo monitoring, reaching in other districts. No kwaiki to Yutanga pa. So what in the tanga pan? Give me the villages. 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Mamir one wa aga la jima chel to support Balam, wa aga la wa chel ka support CDF na mere because CDF wa chaka uchochon. 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President Yoweri Museveni Kaguta has done this part, but uka more madong you need reinforcement from the young people, the young cadres. 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Is that fairness? We form a wano chako PDM, how many districts leaders, including RDCs, kimako, including cows, before ka o make it mungo. 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So, mirwano ji ni chanki timpa balam pete marajong kamo wan o yele help with that office managerial skill me fighting against corruption chief food wachero nowhere. The only thing ma analego government ma did central government enemy regano me support kibalam gen go me president should continue coming out openly, CDF should continue coming out openly, because I am sure some of the corrupts will run back to them for rescue. And okay, you know, making a very bold decision. Okay, you know, making Kerene in 1 year. Nobody went in my bed. By I think by 3 days after Balam go to team, 69th district, down to you, Kuguri Wapelare. And then we're greater or locker or overturning the money. Greater. So,
0: when
1: we don't, Emma,
0: but one page in the channel, we don't see it. Actually, keep policies more than action.
1: Exactly. We are policy oriented, Dan. Because policy, my translating into action, remain policy. It's like a dream. Policy, spiritual dream, spiritual land.
0: Okay.
1: I don't know what you need. We are a limb diction, dearie. Now, can I ask you what you mean, limb diction, dearie? I beg that you and probably limb diction. Not until I take a deliberate move, me or gang of diction.
0: Okay.
1: Diction, Romo, and Anne Mira, I call you okay, I can get my command to man. Now, get paid on enemy, you give me an unity and look at the gap in what?
0: Okay.
1: So, policy by Uganda, let me tell you, in 1962, Singapore, good, you know, good benchmarking, policy, my make one. Any good doctor, Liu Yuan, mobile prime minister, me Singapore. In Singapore, by that time, she 2 million citizens. And look at where Singapore or here, Charlie. We don't want to hear anything. Jammy Petit at the mayor. Moon Machik at all, Moon Machik at all, on daily basis, Kim Gang. Pelocum maternity ward. Mamequa, Moon Factory, take a very care. I call you a very campaign, coordinating campaign, Paladin 2021. We lost a woman in Rajang. I got that woman.
0: Anyway, where were you? Check out the channel, Samuel Agwani, you've decommitted, Man Speak FM, you're moving in the radio.

0: Pero ya tu del coma pat pat y con mi piano quiero machalo coño con la no quiero que me apura ya no hay choguero que ya fue un choguero y tiene un bocho matiano que me da toc no me doja wey no me doy man choguero en el la gam cao da repero me tu del com
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0: Dugujan, here in your studio, Honorable Kenneth Okello Dogi, Speaker Medici, we go long take a studio, Jokumatin. We call Doctian, let me read you a line, Jim, Akamabene, a T, a line, K, Menoki, Shadow Minister, Meloko Government. 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

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They can send them to men, say the retiri, then we can make a quality down. The local government can die alone. The quality million a pa, million a bit, million a di. That's truly why you go to look me. In case me go more, it's a look at quality. 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Yeah, my don't care my corner when well can America take a team again, make it at your money. And only again my bear. And so it teach along at a ticket. Boy, 100. But pay to you do the two. We have inspection talk at Kamukana. 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Every meeting any bacteria rolls on your tea where you go, where you train, every meeting to do it. 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And the chuck, you let me out my back, in my religion, my opinion will fall in line, la boy here. 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Pero pay or yare. 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And are you okay can anything along there? 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

0: Enso kien ma bala mworo bira wa bin pa kwere char kwere no ye wi bibi u bake u dak kaka. 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Then down my carriage at each any wing, Corona, Coro Arabic, Poland, no worry, it's a man. Kunu. If Guru can, he will make it away, or Kampala queer, he will get deploying a dog at this. 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Ara di si Umar tu te ma tek. 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Who is fooling who? Long men si reno kamalen. 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
1: Before it fell, Honorable Patrick Okelungure, you've taken my tien, before it fell, foye submission no miki. 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Managing Speak FM, Dwan Bapa Gate Club in your radio. Honorable Lagamoti Studio, for a bureau, again, we'll talk on the Benin, my channel of Papa FDC. One way to law, but Dwan, me, you tamma put it there. And a better way to talk, Capek and Moki Tiak, when you don't tell me which I'll take care of. He can near a DNA. 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
3: 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He's not only the hospital. Hello, in the case of Jana, muti macam apa ni? Dia exposing DHO go apa DHO of the district. Dia exposing go apa one comma bicho at the district. They are exposing Guapa LT3 at the sub county. They are exposing Guapa RDC. They are exposing Guapa DCO. They are exposing Guapa RISO. They don't implement as a wine agency, so when mom you're not going to be a bad guy, but you're not going to be a bad guy. Approach mom you're going to carry here. You don't love my whole. 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
3: 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The minimum you decentralize. 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Ko are from the central government. And you know, the law will be with decentralization. 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My governor, T, who be no jail, you ying, you ying, or Pajoma, who you get corruption, who will come back, he will remain American, pin a bit, put away all. Greater, Madame, I am in Winnie, recall it, greater, no poor, greater. And greater, I did a poor. And is the first greater, more poor, than a matter by MRM. I can't put purple win for a greater. I can't put me in for a win for a greater. Greater, the
2: purping on him.
3: 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And good enough PLU to the bureau. 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
3: 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In fact, I'm not going to be able to go again. I'm not going to be able to get a new one. I'm not going to be able to get a new one. I'm not going to be able to get a new one.
2: Mwenye nimeno bet, share minister, uwato ki minister ze wenka chel?
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2: Okay.
3: Yes, generally they will do that now, right? So, nearby for the art renovation of two classroom blocks in one office. It's 6 million sitting, renovation. You for many of them, the one, the same block. The eye council, logo, normal have been responding, but you didn't get it in our council, on your DPC, you bet it, yeah. Umir OCCID ubetika kenyu ka wino lori kansil. 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
2: Afo dik, afo
3: eh. 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One was it, pal?
2: All right.
3: Yeah, move. He sells drugs. He never named cha. He's everywhere. He's cross cutting. He can't be HIV. We're in no way affected. Jago be on the top. Mole mole pe. What they give? Jago on the top. Attention, they give. Jago on the top. Ni an real, ni an drug. He quite a bit here or there. But above all, enhancement for the people of Birkenham. Little tiki mo. What they are going to need are the local government. 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
4: garden. 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You win your way. 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That will bring you credit. 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
2: nyan. Ano opinion, is it about fail work and policy change?
4: Policy change beri koya. 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Get him again, and a moment, Uganda. Two a moment, and a power down to get it. 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

0: Avoid the gender, I want to be a bit of a beach, chama, and don't we are doing studio. Can't take a papa and me about council in his enemy. Mandate on my political ministers with Macadam. The Gian Mogget, you turn my Macadam. 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
1: 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You just go back and lay up. I know it. You. Chwero is a health center. ma issues in fakel center three, thank you. Ma lo mechuero alone. Eh? Uno department me criminal investigations office tiero. RDC is tiero. Actually teach ma ministers it team. Any teach pa RDC is. Okay. Any teach pa RDC is pian mandates pa RDC is TM monitoring government programs. Eh? Unyo geti waini RDC is pay katiji. Piane well. Okay, when you what per ministers you are ma chelti nyorani karu kene structures pagament your administrative structures pagament magi kerugi gi pay ka teach pian precisely able teach paralysis ameru poka mano ke lo pa honorable they can respect to offices pariso offices me intelligence to give me gathering information gi cho information gi neo kama lock tie maraje ka ke miyo Borough authorities, they don't implement. Intelligence officers gather information, but they don't implement. Get your own Jimmy, take his saving. Piano take his structures right from Piso, why parish? Biano Karemado. So, cut Piso information, Biano bot giso ge elevo me gombolo ka don tiaro Karemado. So, get your saving information, ke query, check in guitar. Okay? Now, the final consumer of that information is a chairman of District Security Committee. Eh? My district is a chair thing.
0: RDC.
1: Now, RDC don't mean upon that, ka erom acting, ka te within mandate. Che, bere wai gino mwani tiye mapete tiye mabe. It is true of a whole meter. Piana kadong, minister zong ao.
0: Wake Kampala.
1: Wake Kampala. Eh? Biono get bypassing, okay? Get bypassing the relevant structures, Matie. Pierre Miyagago Biono, the respective ministers, Miyorbin, Ruateki Kaogi, the stakeholders. Eh? Flow of command. Numiorgen will go Bionga get away one, but then what Bion what HR, eh? Wamio Chiaro, HR Health Center 3. Eh? So, Kemiung H, RDC, Miyorbet King A. The security organs me obey. Pian kat gemao temo minister dilum kuja. Kat gemao teme who will be blamed? You remember?
0: Can't get more.
1: Eltika signal lingo ni pepe gigenu eh
0: majoma penye
1: pepe gigenu majoma penye biendo miogolo kori they should have informed them they look at there's a gap in local government
0: but the okay? Bill minister have been disigin penyang
1: winya kano goni ang no gena geta iloyo
0: because pade
1: no gena get receiving journey piene kawa o miorubiri office kona an office tinining they sign visitors book eh
0: But on the way, uno stop of our
1: under protocol. By the way, minister kati word no, na mayor kati word no, balam kati word. No kati word as a republic is the property of the Republic of Uganda. The systems may they're looking at that could not be an excuse. But we are going to make a stopover. It should not be a second thought. Eh? There are systems. You act on information. Eh? Government organs are there. Government organs here. Kana biyo kan amero don you speak FM. Ano receptionist here. An paroma agikuya cha biya don you waste to kani. No, I already have a preconceived mind. 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
0: Karche bakuno.
1: Pebe informing the DPC because Bobogi Nairo is a kid magiti case enough. But kage mo no timugi, eh? 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

0: Mais la marque, moi, je ne peux pas dire.
1: Non, la marque, c'est le problème. But successful, quand on a mis la prosecution, je ne peux pas dire que tu es un peu. The end results will be positive because it goes with cost. It goes with a lot of cost.
0: What is the sustainable?
1: What is the sustainable? As a concerned citizen, so one of them, I approached my boy, paramount yet, right now, look here. These are the people, the same people, are the people they ever arrested, and they even make it to by court. Yeah? Okay? You make it to prison, and they are surprised, they get to work, they are police, they are okay? Meaning, there are people who bring complaints. Kichwalo korada ento peke lobo kore. So systems tiyo miyor ke lobya. 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Pien anyone who has cost on taxpayers. Eh? Dampi ngwaj magiti ngwaj kimo eni pe chilingi. 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Eh? It is not school maya. Director tuj maya cha mwike. And you inspector of school. Ah, maya kikwe. Key office, chair school man, lafony money pay ping or pay class. Yeah? Then they reprimand lafony only. But this is a whole government institution. Let me tell you, no, the whole that way. Emma minister, a cabinet minister. In fact, two ministers from the same ministry. Yeah? If they error, cargo causing error, the burden will be huge on the government of Uganda, not on them as individuals.
0: Can't afford.
1: So yes, the cap had appeared to in summary, yes, the food bar.
0: Out
1: of time,
0: it's
1: okay, thank you. The public yard, the care, I just want to summarize. All in all, ba, Machel, Obero efforts, no bell teach pa annually Uganda wing, Melwanyakum corruption. It's a citizenry call, Kone. La dieta kone waje lokhaoni. It's a citizen's call. Now all citizens, what are the structures for government? NRM is broad based. Tian lokhani mero, wala kiengang has the power. You are part of government. Now kaki nayonge mero, they act as whistleblowers. By the way, we're looking radio win mabe lokhani. What are the check? Ma parliament o katu kere makiloni whistleblower protection act. Nayonge maka in nayonge teme chamchana iche redoro. 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Chere wajo. The kicker in the record, they are recovering chilling on a billion a pa, 5% per billion a pa, and very chilling. So it's a clarion call, both citizens, may Uganda. Eh? PNA, well, where would you be yacht? Where would you be yacht?
0: Down,
1: get a ying eating on? Tigakare. You can't pick a car, keep waiting, you can't query, chicken, no petty car, chicken, where you can name again, a kelly, reporter N. Eh? To get any down petting in, you know, the cham chana guri peg, speak it out. Participation, panuale me Uganda, is lacking. Yeah? So the question now is, what will be the image of RDCs? Yeah? Kadong ministers, I don't get worried about it. What will be the impression of RDCs? I mean, impression, ekumgi, image, ang mga magiti nyo rin. Yeah? Did I know nyo rin? Did you? Appointing authority, but now nengo. Chado ene ne mechwa yarani. Really. So finally, it shows ni mero boro mera honorable Dixon. It shows ni office me intelligence did teach. PNA ministers they act on
0: intelligence report.
1: That is why they are able to go to a small unit. That's a very small unit. So you can't begin fighting corruption gikwija. Yeah. Indeed, parents are fighting corruption from Health Center 3. When there's a bigger thing to do?
0: All right. 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
2: No,
1: Pierre, why they call the minister Gimotim Gikundo, Pierre Pagomi?
2: Look here, you see, but one thing, man, I think Penyang, you're in the Yubungo, you've submission along okay. This line.
1: No, what
2: I'm saying is, there are formalities, mine was two way. I discussed the for and against. Gen magutimo enene.
1: Okay.
2: It's purely that.
1: Fine.
2: Piene machel warunge yo. Ne we have government structures. This is what I'm talking about.
1: Yeah.
2: The government structure. We are not informing. Negative informing the area channel. Okay. Ne we are coming, but the government institutions that we are coordinating care.
1: I'm coming to that.
0: Yes.
1: I will be on Kenya. Furete chaka loka chaka. Furete chaka loka chaka. Ne what ye. Gi department mo pat maloy di lokum cham chan Uganda ma duwa ta chali kiyana na gane gi siding ni gane ti pat parliamentary account gane committee kuman ko but on local ga but gain always get to you strictly on audit report ka kan ba ka kamay na audit worry anyway no go no audit report ene gi chara yes No. So, it is arrow. Get you strictly on audit report. Now, look, my dear Matia Uganda, Ernie, let us accept ni Jimmy Petikati make a car, Uganda. Omir, were you? Ni, give Matia Time, Uganda, Petika car. Let me tell you, government, Paladir Museveni, Omir, why they give feeding from corruption, dog is surviving by the corruption. 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
1: ta ko tum yes so no
2: the talk show we go before NRM ubini come no government money in place eh we all know this before NRM no government money here now my NRM bini come one of the 10 point programs my PRT, one of the key elements of 10 point program be luenye kumgo luenye kum chamchana and chamchana be ri moma in peromo luenye kere in 1 year
1: exactly.
2: Not even in 2 years
1: but not even 3 years.
2: No, let me tell
1: it's
2: you
1: not, 40 years.
2: Not even 40 years because ba kama Uganda wa akien is historical the corruption in Uganda is historical.
1: So okay. In other words,
2: are you aware? Can I come back? Let me put this. Even the 1900 Buganda Agreement.
1: Yes.
2: Okay, later on in Kilogodogonimero, it is more. It is now the entire country. Yet the 1900 Buganda Agreement was meant for Buganda Keken. Barichan, the queen, Luno Will, we are some, but Queen Gukwan, the entire Ngom Moho, that's why witch gi.
1: Papi Chawara,
2: so you have given a gematu any member.
1: Papi Chawara,
2: no, we are. So I think why neighbor, corruption in Uganda is historical. Market you want corruption, ba. Very way, Kwanyongo, Kwanyu Kuru Makati footne.
1: But in other words, what the corruption to Uganda?
0: No,
1: I don't
0: know.
1: I don't know. Chara may Uganda ne, ti coordinated. Officers mo kende mo no mier gira ye go fighting. Me lobo ko sam chara ge ngange ne. 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So no pagi da ti mo ti ge. 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Wati district tar board o ma ra guru district. Wati ge secretary, mati concern ge department eh secretary of education and health. Ben ti ye. Now, ping on no pegging petty at him, but teach anony. On no pegging ale? Eh? On no pegging ale, any teach ye? Ging ale! But ping on pegging at him and a query. Tape no go kick back moti, eh? You see? Jerry or yat, and my unity will get a wire. If you know Mukane, doctor, ignoni, wangity or yat, conopian, give me a money, ginom client, my yard gay, get you out or yat, make gay mati personal, mati outside. 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Eno pe cham chana. 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
1: 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We are going to any guinea coordinated. 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
1: 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Now, open your bedroom, why change the magamet and me on it, teacher get dealing on. You don't check why you didn't go, come to get more cow, no, on your AGM, till your morgane, and magane, and one of your name, get your will change my command, tell extra charges. Check why you didn't go more, get near me, or try the ministry, minister, I am your own, and dozing, umore. Now, come out here anyway, mock with your magnet to the school, ticket a macumano. These are all corruption. 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So, Jim Umiru, you pay, let us accept anything. 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And indeed, la phone. Get better no team marriage. Yeah, la phone you don't team get marriage lawyer. You see,
2: what will
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1: 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You see? Yes. Of course, Malera, eating a original, eating a local work alone or Yarma is a regional referral. No, don't get on. No, or Yarma de Tend on Kerge Patoir. So, mere referral, you know. You being kind. Every state, you being kind, you know, and regional referral, end up getting a referring, any private gene or Yar. Look at this. So, Umir, when you get Matia.
0: Okay.
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1: 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So ege ni kwalo dano.
0: All right. On a foot. A foot. I'm going to say that I advocating bill. I'm going to say that I'm going to say at last, I'm going to say that I'm going to say that I'm going to say that I'm action to say that I'm going to say that I'm is it about action that the police formulation will lock kid my policies to get it?
2: Dong yena la dit Emma yene penya la pen ma pia ta dong la penya ne bana kina mo ken ne dan mo ken ne ngi gam mo ken ne ha to pega ya fut no la rie ene amira waj kong ni machel mo fut pa do vila la 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LDCs. So, Lokme Cham Chana, Emma, in managing Lokme Cham Chana and Gigi policies. Pen managing, you want a riot on where war, madar. Now, structure as Mukain and Piggy Menga. Because we're taking LC1s.
0: But taking Pega teach.
2: You know, we're taking LC1s. You know, we're going to do what you need. I think I've been here. We take LC1s, para we level members of parliament. Now, structures are going to wing on where, come here, check my chair. To me, Balam Gian Kin, a mayor, mirroring any means of local government. Petty issue, a chair, like an issue, make corruption. Now, Lok Duong Mapelar, a minister, Kono. Lok Tima Duong, Macombe, no county, Jomano Furi, Pegilu Miri, Gingayong, Mamma, Mirgatim, Doctor, take engagement Ramo, and Mirgo, better starting Nomati ministry. You see, Emma, you don't need to come on the ground. Now, in the town, you can't join. Mi kadi regional sub regional agendas my issues me lokum kon or yar yari pe peramo lokme gankwan lokme chul lokme permanent schools kachiel gi statistics ma nyoro poverty index me sub regional chira 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they going to manage Health centers are doing more caring in the whole country, Uganda. What do health centers are doing Uganda? Check from health center one. Because Uganda, what do you have VHT is fully functional. That is health center one. What do health center two? Up to four. It be in district, we take district hospitals. What do regional referral hospitals in the whole country? They are national. Mulago cha. Now, join me where you going? Now, fully can go to Charway schools. Gion ma Uganda kumbere miyara mo miyara wano ngo yeni. Wana yeni corruption tiye. But go arika kwene. How can we strengthen these structures? Lani yon cha wabiru ka lok. Wano ni kumbere level me malnutrition. E district coordination meeting. Tid iyara malo. Si chiyara malo dida. Bare, watigi the district disaster committee. Yano gibiru gidi. Government initiating yon wani the district integrity committee. Duju tiye go? Yes, we have full membership, but chilling a location, the chilling a di, maga mayan tika miyene, structure koroni. Watege boards and commission, gisetengi di, yene financial year. To me, those are the focus, those are the areas manu miyara balam ni kumbeti, gini na mayar ki bedka niyang ni, structures eguni, waramu weken gyan ab ni ning weke chaktij. 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
0: Johnny Pego.
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0: Omar Kenneth
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3: 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Na anen la dit council obi waja ni there is a provision of Protection Act of 2010 whistleblower. 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check any new coin ti adaka an in nano ni there is a sign of corruption come get any in pe core of rene ti adano in mari uganda ni tika lwen pi uganda manu do rene lor ma in waju ni pingo team me cham 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So that is already corruption. Manma late law in NITA ni how much is appropriated in administration of the local government? Emma Mira Wachi, la member of parliament, and we are pegging in the way the constitution of Uganda. And you are cockney, we need to really go and look at the constitution reform in Uganda. Men are my children, why do you need local government Remuneration gi mukene is supposed to come out of the 20 locally raised revenue. Mukene bien from the central government. Be chalo extraneous. Now Emma ka ini cha hone ne mod mori noni. La MPHL no kiene ka million piari wa bit to million piari ngwen bia bit due achiel. Now kwan chene enini ichak dock at the district level and the city level, municipality level. A member made city. We are kada chair office of mayor. Mayor no roughly 2 million. Now, one come me a bit per district or when you know million a chill, I leave me a bit chill, keep here a bit. Now, Chen Enumir won't come planning my bed into administration. And when it comes to monitoring, Mukane pay the Tuki monitoring bama, by resource, by government, again. Mukane your own to help you collect data, my bayo. Now, in I don't know where the engineering part of corruption tea at the parliament level, whereby they are constraining the local government activities. We can any local government pay ticket to Kikero Kinamia. Now, I'm here an end to critique the movement Pabala Mgeniket Namerini. What is the meaning of decentralization? Imagine me up when Pia Pungan Yabero, Gamena be Uganda Katini, Kikwan Lodge, K central government, Kikeli local government. Where all, Ukeru managing family name, Ukeru managing village, Ukeru managing activities after the district and subcounty level, from subcounty level to district. Now, any Nikadon in an error. Decentralization. Na nen omera kenero wajemi NGO forum. Wajeni. Ka inichwaro ni decentralization tie, let me say, every single sector is decentralized after the village. But in noni ada are they empowered? An ki ye arachalo workers representative. Kadung tin, no member me council me guru ye arachala do or me guru this week. Section 41 of Employment Act. Wajeni. Each and every single institution or officer must play what they call obligation role. Are we all playing our obligation role rightly? Manyura tini, machalo ministry, umiargengo timgena ma. Ka decentralization, waja tini, the smallest representative of ministry, okay, let me say of education, it is the head teacher and the structure in the school. How involved are the school management committee with the school of a specific team, then the district level. Kino chud, my pay be no unit more can kinema connecting. The ministry does their thing at the national level, and they don't even think of how much. Kin man another did your wallet in a balangiti merry tour, men and chan cartier, when your chan one be ringing. Now, many more or it's where L Center 3, who be no kikuer paruba, we were blessed kiruti and when. Can you allocate that very night? And I want to thank God ni uchair bene sharing joy ma mege ki mege ni ini. Now ka Kenya, what did she identify? Ikom corruption. She identify gap ikin lu teach ma pere dok teach. She identify chawa madana pegwa ho kere bien dok teach. Ji Mario in this are the key issue. Ya yum ni she did not identify any monetary fraudulence at that particular time. But don't get in this part of corruption. Now, the first one is the gap between the staff. A health center, three challenge we are going to be working staff, a power of when?
0: Bagitika power of when?
3: A power we are when, okay, chair, okay, we don't support staff, we can't team around a bit of a chair. I want to cite example, and I have a team of my monitoring in Yama health center. I know, out of 19, you take a power of when? Out of a power of when, you take a support staff and when? And support staff in a given room can organization can be traveling with your supporting activities. So, in any man, you're a teeny empowering the local government system is the only way we are going to fight corruption. How are we going to empower the local government system? Decentralization, you know, allocation, my BNO, can we check? Let us empower the local leaders at the structure of RISO, DISO. RDC's office, and including the area councillors. The people man no data every single day and night are the area's councillors and the district councillors. Every in name chain make milk area councillors. 35,000 per sitting.
0: Me parish.
3: Yes. Ali PRD we are beach. La MP anything no million PRD we are beach. Man, until now. Go, take a no million a parario in 31 days. RDC, take a no million a bungwen in 31 days. Manyura tini, la council and any proper young law Paris, no one know data. Mil when you con corruption become. EOC is constrained, ma parang wang peko mo, piri piri. Kora kora ni, ah, no, mira chair function, money center, ero, mo na pe, piri piri pepe. Now, wa agi kenyo, which being a locum, remuneration of transport facilitation. MP, a chair, a chair. They have approved it, 315 million. Me we le montaka of their choice. You know where Montaka and MP will be on a poor 116 village, I mean 66 villages in Gulu district of Wang, Kipper is Pierre Wang, we are Bern. Now, how will the work coordinate itself?
0: When the quota bill bought to illegal government, Pierre and one port, one
3: follow up, Pere, monitoring properly, Pere, we are constrained. Even the monitoring, sometimes Kirichero at the district level, like for instance, I'm mere white example, it's a local government. You only the office of the chairperson is supposed to have a transport allocation, and the office of the speaker is supposed to have a transport allocation. We can't log with the authority. Is there any office of the speaker of the entire country of Uganda maki allocating transport mean specifically for the council? Kiwaja wajani muta kamacho anma wugi koma beach. Awaja gubera tichene ene ki allocating for the council. See, itamu ni monitoring team nini? Monitoring peti me. Give my way of corruption down below any corruption from the subcounty from the village to the subcounty level. No one did quickly monitoring activities. Matika team men. Ana chair aroma aika nyangwe ya chair unyama. 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Aroma ngwe weekend kete ene. After activities manu go happy chair. Ke program atime weekend. No, I have means of transportation. No, I have some facilitation. But ka inimi yet anchi link ali. For instance, Gulu District Councillor sits and get 189,000 per city. In 31 days. So when you're a teeny, what panamer again, get what pa. What pa. I've been doing it. What panamer again, get what. Executive Magino Seller, you know, Chileanti. And do they have a location of field? Maromo Konyagi monitoring every single day. You know, an executive, me at the Kong department, I why? Mutaka don't and the same thing, Manana, if you have informed me, should I check a thing monitoring in Kunu? Iti wai wapi biyano pa icho kana yano school ipo board of school lo. Executive is supposed to have his motorbike kunyomo taka reyo chet kuno la ling kita na meru kaharne unong data kuelu kerping. Now data kagi nongi biyano kerping kilo ye. They have to go for evaluation. What happened? And then matik luori eningo what panameru gini might not give us fruits. Ni what happened? Ni agino tima anyone know ni staff ario pera ni pingo pera ni ah by law else under two meru beti will staff ni. By law, it's in the room. By school, you know, we have to phone. She don't want to tell me. Now, is it supposed to be reflecting our report? Yes. We're reflecting the report. What ministry? They don't allocate for us funds to fill the gaps.
0: Anyway, can't do it.
3: Yes, as I summarize. So, any time corruption will be when you were showing me.
0: Okay.
3: There are some constitutional reform which need to take action immediately. Especially capacity building of the district level and the municipality city level.
0: Okay.
3: The gap is wide. There is no any proper facilitation to those who monitor activities of corruption. Mamana is blind. I'm not saying she's blind, but she could not know what corruption takes place in the office of a teacher.
0: Okay.
3: She cannot know what corruption takes place in the office of the LC3 chairperson. But a person who has been empowered, Charo Area Councillor, have that knowledge. Obet empowered maromo wo chero timo monitoring be kong berkila tip vuka mo matuk tiki
0: right avoy
3: so this is go to your pulot
0: avoy hello speak FM hello yes avoy choni
4: avoy cho
0: yes wadi lo kenga ke kwere
4: na si lo kwere
0: nga okay flying is kila ibi
4: no ya kila ibi
0: yes kwere libi yes avoy
4: yes I'm a
5: And then I went to work for Bala and then number and then I went to the hospital. Then I went to the hospital and I went to the hospital.
0: Okay.
4: They should pick up from there. The elder has no intent, they won't turn to the party to why the many districts of the county is. The elder has no intent, they could have a number one district when the Uganda is in trouble. But you're the elder, tell me, they should pick up from there, and take example. If you start to supervise, you're not going to you quickly. Then they never was. Come, we're going to hear, empty, super, empty, super, super, but people tell that you should be telling them that they're there. And I never knew. Before, they were going to get back at the competition, but one day they were going to have a customer. They were going to work around me, one night, and I was going to get back to the light, and they were going to get back to the light, and I never wanted to get there. They were going to get back to the light. Yo mo que no es que la mamá, la mamá, la mamá, la mamá, la mamá, la mamá, la mamá, la mamá, la mamá, la mamá, la mamá, la mamá, la mamá, la mamá, la mamá, la mamá, la mamá, la mamá, la mamá, la mamá, la mamá, la mamá, la mamá, la
0: mamá, la mamá, la mamá, la mamá, la mamá, la mamá, la mamá, la mamá, la mamá, la mamá, la mamá, la mamá, la
6: Dennis
0: Kim Michan.
6: I remember thinking any lookbook and me entering here in the government of Chaka went to OPD book where I went to. Then look at it, let to end up entering this thing, no better let to a poor or ya. And at the end of the day, you were questioning your testing to offering that we have been with you. Mean quality, yeah. There are details, no more don't play everything in toilet care system. Your IT or your network will play like our system was down. So, we're watching a congress between King in local government, tuning in. You're going to be a work. I just work. It's out and they make on any base of fiscal planning, Jimmy. It's our ministers, no can, and not just work. Come on, come here, this is not making it in here.
0: Yeah, you're
6: queen.
0: Yeah,
6: that's what I'm saying.
0: Of course. Before 12 days, Kim Michan, Kenyo, Kori, Kori, Jukumatin. Hello, speak FM.
7: Hello.
0: Before 12 Tony.
7: Before Martin, hello.
0: Yes, Martin.
7: Yes, now, I'm going to get down to my phone. I'm going to chill. I don't know what I want. No, I'm going to pay. I know they are actually tragically. They take a following of the rules and regulations of this country. We have met here. How many sub-counties do we have all over the United country? How many villages? We have around 72,000 villages. Are they going to reach in all those schools, in all those primary schools, down into those villages? That is the first question. The second question, at what resources are they using? Those are the second people. Now, Mario, what kind of corruption are they fighting? Are they just fighting corruption in those schools and health centers? In there, the forgotten RDC and DC that are doing the same thing, and DPC that are doing the same thing. Is it not really the country is wasting the resources on them? People are now asking those who are doing the security work. This one is also doing the security work. DPC is also doing the security work. And also, some other elected leaders, they are also doing the same work. Number three, I want to talk away with. Number three, Kumane. What rate are they going to do with this kind of work? You know what I mean? Corruption, like, you know, what by door. Like, I know it. We are here doing UPDM engineering security. We're on the kill of a life human worldwide. We're calling this dramatic kill of the wrong worldwide down maybe more a year. UPDM engineering right now, who's snatching? Let me use this language, this snatching. The own contract, keyboard, no? for us contractors, must be acknowledged. Now, you produce engineering brigade, government, energy, you produce mama, the magnetic again. Now, contract matching the body period. Who is holding things? As much as the allowance of those people on annual period is only 300,000 per month. Mm. You know, inclusive of our own taxpayers' money. So, only when is it not corrupted? Now, uniform. One uniform that was UPDP is on 800,000. Who is auditing them? You know? Okay. So, this kind of work, I'm not dramatic of worry. But I'm not going to be able to do it.
8: There is no time, but what I will say is that you people take what Zerubbabel gave you very seriously.
0: Mm.
8: There is what is called vertical corruption and horizontal corruption.
0: Mm.
8: What is happening now in Uganda is the vertical corruption. Mm. It is very difficult. It is from the top. I am in service for 37 years. I have enough. To talk. But then you cannot just go down. Why should the minister, cabinet minister, come down? The systems are not okay. This is the sign of the kick of a dying horse. Let us go very slow. This is a sign of a kick of a dying horse.
0: Okay.
8: These are some kicks. So let us go very slow. The things should be from up. Corruption should be tackled from up. When you look at the Bible, Genesis chapter 6, what did God do? Because of corruption, it destroyed the whole world. The whole Christian should be overhauled. Let me stop there.
0: Avoy.
8: Thank you.
0: Hello, Speaker FM.
9: Hello.
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9: For you, Madame Bujuman Bismakwalo.
0: Bismakwalo.
9: May I tell a mere 4 to 12 amendment and watch out? Which one of you are real and maybe you can hear corruption, but I am one of you, Jim, or why do you look at who would be an offending logo? You kirebili dua kai share kirebili share dua ali kire kai no ba kodai buga any given the ultimo kimatie mando ni ratini RDC won koma bi gisu kwa nga ageni wing tekitie TPG ga mentale ken ka no gien 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one ke come
0: okay
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0: SS never had a single English teacher for one full year. And English was not being taught in that such note until a team from the president's office came, revealed it, and when they were monitoring all the government projects. Okay? What these ministers are doing are abusing the power of decentralization. The point is, empower the lower local government to do their work. Okay? Hello, Speak FM.
1: Hello.
0: Yes. Yes, man.
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0: for pk pk la for 12 for p concern ma migi akam chimne ne bere frigen hello speak fm
2: Hello, Emmanuel.
0: For my tech.
2: Man, James Sokolobo.
0: Yes, James.
2: I'm here for your machine studio. I'm going to learn my machine maker and be able to buy my game warning. No, RDC, man, no, we're going to go to the wrong school, my local council. And the loony, do any when your machine, my kickback, or I'm going to go I'm not going to check any. Well, people in Seven Owell Taylor, I corruption book here. Can you even put him to the Taylor? And did we corruption and prison seven? Sit down now, Rome Bureau, why you corruption of Pala, did we know to win a little Tim Jama, Tim Champiano? The police are a little among committee in my comment. Come here, Peter, going on my don't be wrong, joke, and my don't put you by your mouth.
0: And this is the last call I can pick for now. Hello, Speak FM.
3: Hello.
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1: 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So, at the day, I'm in Uganda, where we will lock me, Cham Chan. I'm going to go, I'm going to make trillions of ceilings. I'm going to go to the people. I'm going to go. I'm going to go to the people. Gigo mati atima kabere mukano. That's a sample of para manual in Uganda. All right.
0: Ana
1: tam, a foil, a tap, which I'm telling you.
2: Ana Ford, it was a mere four Jimugo team, which you were at American and Chilek and a white name. One any wing what were a mar slogan, ma a guenity, you can team to air. Lubin Lubuak or Gogo Kagar Chil, a mere black with down at your duchuni. One with what you got a chill key, office by DHO, office by DO, and all technical heads of department, including office of Kirk, one comma beach. What you work on name and corruption, obey free. Again, I'm here watching, as I summarize NTNA, the dear President UN Museven, Garma Donny office, in Magali Bachel, Pierre Bord, we are beach, who know chat don't take art. So, and Paramo, we are chat the art, and well, and I am your talk chat the kitchen or war. So, the process may talk chat the corruption, the art, and I don't NTN.
0: Okay.
2: So, I'm here watching, come here, man, while I did look me, I conquer corruption, and double bin my rag. PM corruption data, car chairman of food PM president, seven of the canon level of technology, Macumon, Nanchar, Nanrach, Tamani, and teach what do you? Mena Mario, Yamirawachi, when met the member of parliament, key institution, who can open, were advocating for empowering the decentralized system of local government.
0: All right.
2: Kekan, paid Nan in Irigam million PR, when we are beat, air la council and a gamma, me a chili PR beat, you come and sleep. And only it will front a direction, much how can at the end of the day, pony. And lastly, and I'm here watching, I also want to encourage all of us in the chair election of LC12 and Women Council. We're here, we're here, down my bed. Do you watch a teeny political party, NRM, no, don't go to find first screening, who care down my bed, or a Lego Benny will meet you, kid you my bed, you might go here, guinea. But gay, what you're getting him. Don't lastly, and lastly, and
0: lastly,
2: in the PRE were busy. Parents do to me, Laibi College, but take a year or PTA chair passions of Laibi College. So, a Lego Nage, you might look at it like you were cheer, which you were okay, Calvin,
0: my friend, for
3: Mere chao bi or kuyo kan mere chul bi advat mere chul bi advat be fine loka mere bodan weng eni luany kum cham chana mere wan weng we are all stakeholders in this thing che pero wana no charo tie 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station. Can you give your mom a deal work? 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
5: 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check and balance. Tell you why they did the joint who be on my right. Even here on Monday, no getting a table in your good be on my feeling, both present. And that's the reason as to why any only even opposition who were because the leader of opposition very in the cabinet. Any opposition very in the cabinet. Give money, Kiruni, and we'll be getting the Padam and you get a commitment. 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
5: 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All the security agents, even the visa, when visa are a new report. Kan om report ma na meru gu bino. Na meru wa eno report gani eke ari ati ni. Na uo ma de wadyo. 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Security meeting wana guru ke mo. 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All the security agents.
6: I appointed. 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
4: Uganda
6: large. Because Kenya care what take more than 5,000 health centers in Uganda. Like mapola ta. And what they pego yoka they program ni go work come. Pengeti work for lo I mean for Uganda mokene. Cabinet minister wa state minister na wenti what kachen. Any balo government resources.
4: All right.
6: Pengo poko spread the wing. Ma get again ma mer wine in eba PK in as much as we water and padano. Adam me we are ne para mokene we. 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
8: It's 12 p.m. Kombeti chawabiche medecheng. 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
9: Back to the negotiations with tags. What we see on Iranian media, be it state TV or newspapers or state-linked outlets, is that they're almost unanimously issuing defiant messages that they're ready for continuation of the conflict if it's necessary. And we have Iranian military officials repeatedly saying that Iran can escalate and would escalate if it thinks that its national interest is at risk and under attack.
10: Health officials in Gaza say three people have been killed in an Israeli airstrike in the Al Zaytun neighborhood of Gaza City. Several people were injured. There's been no comment from Israel. Russian officials say seven people have been killed and 50 others injured in Ukrainian drone attacks overnight that set ablaze an oil depot and two warehouses belonging to Russia's biggest online retailer, Wildberries. President Zelensky said the attacks were in response to Russian strikes on Ukrainian civilian infrastructure. He said the facilities targeted were being used to supply components for drone production and navigation equipment. Here's Danny Eberhard.
11: According to the regional governor of Tambov, those who died at the logistics centre there were night shift workers for Wildberries, a Russian equivalent of Amazon. Another of the company's sites was hit in Elektrostal in the Moscow region, along with a nearby oil depot. Videos posted online show huge columns of thick smoke at the sites. The pool of smoke in the Moscow region has spread widely, with reports indicating it can be seen from 30 miles away.
10: India's first privately built orbital rocket has successfully completed its maiden flight, marking a significant step in the country's efforts to expand its commercial space industry. Camilla Mills reports.
12: Skyroot Aerospace says its Vikram 1 rocket has completed its test mission after launching from India's main spaceport. The seven-story rocket carried six payloads into low Earth orbit, including satellites and scientific instruments. Skyroot described the launch as the first successful orbital mission by an Indian private company, declaring, "Hello, space, we have arrived." The firm plans to offer dedicated launches for small satellites, a service it describes as a taxi to space, as India seeks a larger share of the global launch market.
10: BBC News. The Indian activist Sonam Wangchuk has been forcibly moved to a hospital because of health concerns after 20 days of a hunger strike. Here's Arunoday Mukherjee.
13: The police removed the 59-year-old activist from a protest site in Delhi. They said they were complying with court orders and have urged the other protesters to peacefully vacate the area. Mr. Wangchuk has lost more than 9 kilos and doctors said there was a serious threat to his health. His wife has said nothing should be administered to him orally or intravenously without her consent. The activist has lent support to an online movement called the Cockroach Janta Party, which wants changes to the education system. Mr. Wangchuk has been demanding the resignation of the Federal Education Minister, Dharmendra Pradhan, after a key student entrance exam was cancelled following a leak of the paper.
10: In Hungary, a deadline set by the government for the president, Tomas Sulyok, to step aside expires today. The prime minister, Peter Modjo, has called the president a puppet of the former Fidesz government of Viktor Orban. Mr. Sulyok has given no indication he'll resign. If he doesn't, Mr. Modjo's administration says it will immediately move to impeach him. The Trump administration has cancelled automatic protections for animals and plants which have been deemed at risk of extinction. The US Interior Department said it would strengthen American energy independence. Protection plans will have to be drawn up individually for threatened species, giving companies the opportunity to seek exceptions for oil and gas drilling, mining and other developments. The move further dismantles the decades-old Endangered Species Act. The authorities in Venezuela say more than 5,000 people are now known to have died in the twin earthquakes that struck the country last month. The number of injured remains unchanged at nearly 17,000. About 20,000 people were made homeless by the quakes, which hit hardest in the coastal state of La Guaira region. No update has been given on the number of people still missing. BBC News.

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2: Steven, Steven.
1: Yes, kako.
2: How are you feeling, my brother? Entering hot now your first
1: I'm
2: week.
1: I'm feeling so happy. I don't know how to express my happiness right now. Yeah. I've got a 98 as a trophy.
0: Chak dong pao chente ki speak fama. D star Ario Adek Aporo star Hachil star Ario Jero Pash.
1: I'm so happy because it is a miracle. It is the first time for me to win in my life.
2: If it's you, Muchende, you're looking on, what are you going to do with it?
1: I'm going to use it to avert my life because I was stuck. 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
0: Oh, limpa speak. 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
4: This corruption ka bala mti ka fight. 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

Yes, a good afternoon, our wonderful children and everyone listening across Gulu City, Northern Uganda and beyond. Yeah, welcome to the children's program on Speak FM 89.5. I am your friend and host. I am so excited to spend this special hour with you today. Yeah, this program is a place where you learn, love and share ideas, tell stories, answer fans' questions, and also celebrate the amazing talents from our children. Wherever you are, at home, visiting family, or enjoying your holiday, some of you are spending weekends, yeah? Weekend, Saturday, like today and tomorrow, you are still at home. Others are still in school. And parents and guardians, thank you for encouraging your children to listen to Speak FM together. Yeah, let's inspire our young generation to dream big, be kind, work hard, and become responsible citizens of tomorrow. So keep your phones ready because we are going to discuss a lot today. We'll be taking your calls very soon. I would love to hear and get your thoughts and your voices today. So remember, my name is Chalnono Emmanuel Abson. I am with you today. Man, you paloti and wajolo unity. 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
1: 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We learn something new, we laugh together, tell stories, answer questions, and also have debates. But today, we are not going to have any school, and we are going to have engagement with the children's out. So parents, allow your children to participate, say hi to me, and send regards to their friends, loved one and family members. So today we are going to look into more about good manners. What makes a great child good manners? How does it make a child great or very useful in a society? As I told you, my name is Charles Nono Emmanuel Abson. I am so happy to spend this hour, special moment with you today, because when we talk about manners, I'm going to come back and talk about it and also pick up your calls. Share more with me as well. This is Speak FM.

0: Let's shakes and fall down. 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That's a new style. 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
1: Shake and fall down. We will shake, shake, shake and fall down.
0: Right, and then all the win very super kid. 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Hello.
2: Letining.
0: Atima be.
2: Omera la tiana timo ario. Hello.
0: Eh?
2: Tik.
0: Iwango. Iwango
2: amera tim.
0: Timo ario.
2: Eh, ke ke mon na ke kan di do me de gere.
0: Wa galo kere.
2: Eh ya, la kere.
0: Hello. How are you?
2: You're away to me, Ken.
0: Wait, man. All right. In the new way, you are a Kenyo, where we win Kibar Latin, when we were four in my tech to 12. Me, you're a twin key Latin, Matia, where we are Kenyo. Chava, China, kid, Indy. Where Lutin, a bit, my Iggy, you. Peer a tech, a tira tira. So allow your children, or your child to, reach to us and we discuss, we say hi and move on 777-414-665. If you're a parent, allow your child to have that phone today only for a few minutes, then say greetings to parents, fellow students or pupils in various schools that they are studying in. But today we are going to talk about good manners as we interviews with the phone calls coming in. Hello?
3: Hello?
0: Hello? Hello, what is your name?
3: Hello?
0: Yes, what is your name?
3: I'm
0: Maria F. Mm-hmm. Okay, what's the name of your teacher?
3: Hmm?
0: Teacher who?
3: Teacher Joyce.
0: Okay. So you want to send regards to your mom and dad, eh? Hmm?
3: I want this song.
0: Hmm. Which song? Which song do you want to hear or to enjoy? Hello?
3: Kumera.
0: Hmm. It's all about Kumero. Kumero Nyenga.
3: Rambo.
0: Kumero Tiewe. Mama Nyenga. Daddy ko ebi moro ko?
3: Sa?
0: Imoro daddy we? Mhm. Kaya ka dogi?
3: Sa?
0: Imoro doga ngani?
3: La meri nye prosi,
0: eh? Okay, pebi moro teacher wu, teacher mo ni mufonyo la wuoni?
3: Aya, no.
0: Nyenga?
3: Teacher Judith.
0: Teacher Judith. Hii kwano kweni che?
3: Alexander.
0: Alexander, eh? Teacher mae mamaro bino kafon chona dadani. Very early.
3: Teacher Samuel,
0: e mar fon chondo. Ah, fon yung oni.
3: Science,
0: eh? Okay. Ini kwano class adi ki Alexander?
3: P5,
0: eh? Okay, we men mami may meru winyo ne?
3: Cheche gude.
0: Mafuru aga koke?
3: Okay.
0: Aye, la pe abin na yano ba?
3: No.
0: Okay. Right.
3: Bye.
0: Bye. Thank you. That was amazing. From pupil from Alexander. Hello. Hello.
4: No.
0: Yes.
4: Yeah. I shall call you to go to my long.
0: Oh, my long tinning.
4: My long to my bed.
0: Where are you? Huh?
4: Yeah.
0: I went bed to
4: 12. Yeah. I will be more in Tando. Where are you? More in.
0: Hey, where are you? Where are you? Me chim ire. Hello?
5: Hello?
0: Yes, mana ngani?
5: Mani.
0: Emmanuel. Emmanuel, ini kwanu kwe?
5: Prison.
0: E prison, eh? Prison class a day.
5: Before.
0: Okay. Before, subject mene ma de maru tutual Emmanuel.
5: Huh?
0: Imaro subject mene ma dung loyo wengi.
5: Science. SSP. English.
0: Okay.
5: RIE.
0: Okay, religious education. Okay. Now, okay, chwala mod kilu funye ma ingeo gi kilu remi, maybe... Kibene, Luremi Matigang, Kenyo.
5: Hello, teacher Brenda.
0: Hey.
5: Hey, teacher. Hello. Hello, Ramsey. Hello, Mark.
0: Okay.
5: John Kijana.
0: Good to know. Okay. Pay more, Mama.
5: I want to tell about it.
0: Okay. Daddy ko. Okay. All right. Now we made my mirror win you name.
5: I mean Welega.
0: Menini.
5: Mommy.
0: Eh? Welega mene? Menini.
5: Pili-li-li, your name.
0: Hey, Pili-li-li.
5: Oh.
0: Okay. Right for you, ba?
5: For you, ta.
0: Bye-bye.
5: Bye.
0: All right. Wow. That's a pupil from prison, primary school. Tiu paje go kenyo wafuelu nyuru magi tiu chokilu tino gi. Kai weekend kit inini piere teka tira. Ni bit chok. So you can still give that opportunity to your child to speak to me, and we share something. And today I wanted to talk about good manners. What are good manners? And good manners simply means behaving in a way that shows respect, kindness, love. So I know you know some of the example of good manners. Greeting people when you're passing and you see elders, hello, good morning, good afternoon, good evening, how are you? Saying thank you, saying please, sorry, respecting parents, respecting teachers, respecting older people, respecting people in the society, and being honest, sharing with friends, not fighting, speaking politely. And I know teachers have been telling you all this. And why are good manners important to you as a child? Good manners help you to make friends. You will have good friends. People will trust you. You will be trusted. You can even become a leader. You know, when you are the head prefect, it means you have good manners. And for the pupils or students to vote for you from school, to be the dining hall captain, to be the dormitory captain, they should first trust you, make friends. That's the qualities that comes out of being good manners. Good manners makes your parents to be proud of you, makes you your teachers happy, builds confidence. And also, imagine two children. This is just an example. Imagine two children. One greets everyone. One insults everyone. Which child would you want to play with? Of course, you will want to play with the one who greets everyone, who is also kind and also somehow very friendly in the society, especially from school, even from at home. When you're playing football, you want to be with Okello's side team when you're playing, or with the other person's side. When the person is not good-mannered, you won't allow yourself to play in the other side of the team. So that's briefly you should know. And this is coming from 89.5 Speak FM. One of the child requested for a song, Pili Lili, but we're going to have this. Then Pili Lili comes after. Then I will get back and pick up calls from you.

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Billy Lily, a song done by Odong Remeo, and that was requested by a pupil from Prison Primary School in Gulu City, and one of the song called Cheche Kule was requested also by a pupil, one from Alexandra. Okay, thank you so much. 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

Right, you can still reach me on 0777-7414-665 and talk to me, allow your child to interact with me and say hello to his or her colleagues at school, parents, teachers, and send greetings to loved ones and to anybody he wants to reach. Because today we're talking about good manners, and I'm going to give you a short story, something that is about good manners. You know, there were two friends, pupils, these are children. There were two friends, one was called Peter, and the other one was called James. Peter greeted everyone. We have two people here, two friends, tight friends, and Peter and James. So Peter greeted everybody. When he finds older person, he greets them in the community. He also helped his mother wash dishes, and he respected teachers, and also shared his books with fellow pupils. And from the other side of James, James insulted everyone. He fought at school, he never greeted neighbors. When the school chose a prefect, remember who was selected? It was Peter. Peter was elected

0: He was elected as the prefect. He emerged as a winner because of good behavior. Why? Because of good behavior. It's more important than being the strongest. So children need to remember this. Mena ikit manuti katikere wa winchi mamigi cha wane chimo chero tumoko inota bira bira bira mwena chele mwena bichela bichela bich wa galo kila tin mamigi. Just reach me on that number 777-414-665. That's the number you can use to reach me on Speak FM. My name is Abson, and there's life lesson that you need to get. You may not be the richest child. You may not have the newest clothes, new clothes. But if you are respectful, honest, hardworking, and kind as well, people will always remember you. Even if you leave a school, you leave this school, you go to the other school, even the teachers from that side will still remember you. When you come back to your former school, they will respect you and welcome you like a hero. Because you were having good manner while you were at that school. So, dear children, today's lessons remind us that good manners cost nothing, but they can open many doors in life. Respect your parents, respect your teachers, love your brothers and sisters. Help those in need, study hard, revise books, listen to your teachers, and as well, pray. Pray. Be honest, dream big, because you are the future of Uganda. And I think my time is done. Thank you so much. Thank you, every child, every parent, every guardian who listened to me and call in today. Until next Saturday. From 12 noon to 1 p.m., keeping you smiling, keeping you learning, keep believing in yourself. Always remember that as a child with good manners shines wherever they go. I am your host. My name is Charles Nono Emmanuel Abson. Wishing you a peaceful weekend. God bless you. God bless your families. And God bless Uganda. Bye-bye, bye-bye. See you next weekend. Joyce is coming with the news in Luo. Enjoy the day. Other programs are coming up next.
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4: Says Kacheki Lucholo Melo, Uganda, Gengo Tioyarwa, Timmy Chakoti, Sako, Mamegi, Mamirne, Timmy, Luker, Melim, Kino, Doctor, my partner, Walkim, Emil Lim, Den, Guaco Chilling, Kachelki, Chako Jemmy 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
3: But, what is the poll? 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It is a two school money camp. I'll leave any more foundation body, why FC, Bango, Pink, Bagado, Baroni, one, a pagamico, Munico, and they can attack me, baby, for you, me, the door school, why can't go district? 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
4: King Gang Music.
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0: 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Okay. Yeah, monu vero koya ki patiho. Hello, Speaker FM. 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
0: Ayela mo fe afo ya. Okay. 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A cho cham, better cham, better chapa. Chapa, a new one kai Saturday kitty. A local bomb, America chon, a chaho merry local bomb, socking bomb, call a woo, idi woo. So a cho chapa, chaho locone. And I caught teach you any, and I tigger kai luo. Chapa, yet up a white mirror, a mock macho. A more my appeal of you go away flash. Hello?
3: Hello.
0: Yes.
3: Good afternoon.
0: Good afternoon to you. How are you?
3: I'm very good.
0: That's good to hear.
3: It's good hearing your program.
0: It's my pleasure. Very big one, a very big pleasure. Yes, whom am I speaking to?
3: You're speaking to Ambassador Solomon.
0: Solomon?
3: Yes.
0: Calling from?
3: Gulu.
0: Gulu, where exactly?
3: Layibi.
0: Just Layibi here?
3: Yes.
0: Which Layibi? Layibi Teko, Layibi Center, Layibi Corner?
3: I'm not far from the elephant, so.
0: Oh, that side.
3: Yes.
0: So, what's up this afternoon?
3: I think since morning I've been listening to your program. It's really such a great day, a good way of spending my weekend.
0: That's really good.
3: Yes, and I also want to inquire if I have an artist want to bring in their song to this to radio speak.
0: Are you an artist?
3: Yes.
0: So can you contact me later?
3: I don't have your number.
0: Is that right?
3: I don't have your number.
0: Don't worry about my number.
3: Okay.
0: Yes.
3: You'll get it
0: yes,
3: to me or?
0: Yes.
3: Please. Thank you so much.
0: You're welcome.
3: A lovely day and a weekend to every speak listener.
0: I've taken mine already.
3: Thank you.
0: You're welcome. Okay. That is Solomon. He's live from Layibi right there. And he said he's really so in love with Speak FM and all the programs that runs at Speak FM. It's our big pleasure to have a listener like that. Hello, Speak FM.
4: Hello.
0: Yes.
4: Hey,
0: War again. Atia goya goya mo apelare na kovini.
4: Yambe kara kara jal.
0: Jal.
4: Ah,
0: Dal yellow. Ah no, ni yellow. Why do you want a chat on y'all?
4: What you give in?
0: Yeah, one of the Yamungo lay, I know. Tell why any one man or two when you speak of them or Chera Matacharia Gwengli's Enterprise. Monoti Street, a password, Kakenyo, and only in Manu in you or two money thing a riata bore while covered up Manono. Better be in one kufuluti dogo, ya, your daughter, your daco, your doc, a jar, what year round. Well, I know Jim can love you radio and then watch out no musical break, okay? Patrick Kipeye, a mots mema noticum yin matagada polakare, yin when you speak of FM and more especially at this program, a man pa mon makwirini pekengba. 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And then one kom paloma, moriko mubeni matek. 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

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Could you please play for me, Me and You by Tupac? I've just played the song from Tupac. Okay, and then Black Jelly, Okobani TA live from Calon. Thank you very much, Black Jelly, for being live from Calon. Waini, Kunda and Kotetia Drizzling, Lakire Monica, Kenya, no. La Wind Radio. Aneno, someone is telling me, need live all the way from Dubai. That is, Trumpet is watching my home people live from Dubai. 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
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Yakobani Hailis, I'm Solomon from Molata District. Currently, I'm living in Gulu City here. 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
8: It's a big day for the people of Uganda, but I'm taking the lead in making that statement.
9: Government is sending money, and this program is demand-driven, and people are now fearing to get this money.
10: We don't have any clear data on disability. This makes planning very, very difficult. And normally we have been working on guesswork.
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12: More women urge to enter politics ahead of LC1, LC2, and Women Council elections. Mukono teacher remanded over on defilement charges and ex-president Sal arrives back for meeting with his successor. I am Agweng Liz with the latest news. But a district woman member of parliament, Honorable Willa Sidiu Kerayotas, challenged women to take up more leadership positions in the forthcoming elections in order to achieve gender balance. Luwila, who is also the district chairperson for National Resistance Movement, NRM, expressed concern that women are leaving their male counterparts to occupy most of the elective positions, yet the decisions taken by leaders affect mainly women and children. She said that the path to a socially just world and achieving gender equality begins with increased access to and participation of women in decision-making spaces to highlight the plight of women and girls and develop strategies for the betterment of their standards of living. She added that women leaders are very important since they are the one to implement government programs and aimed at empowering women. Meanwhile, some women have already shown interest in the coming election, including Naity Akello, an expiring LC1 chairperson of Olokile Cell in Lagwai Parish, who said that she joined the race because Uganda's constitution guarantees women equal opportunities to participate in leadership. Another aspirant, Juliet Ayam, who is contesting for the Women Council chairperson position in Olokile Cell, pledged to promote unity among women and champion their empowerment. Aya said the women have been left behind in community development and called for a change in attitudes towards women, stressing that they deserve equal respect and opportunities both in their homes and in leadership. The government of Japan has commissioned a new classroom block and other education facilities at Amorigoga Primary School in Abomola Sub-County, Kwania District, in a bid to address classroom shortages caused by increasing pupil enrollment. The Uganda Shilling 330 million projects funded under Japan's Grand Assistance for Grassroots Human Security Projects was officially handed over to the school community on Friday by Yoshida Norris Masa, the Deputy Ambassador, Deputy A Teacher of Mission of Japan to Uganda. Constructed by Tukiz Construction Company and Verona Foundation Limited, the project comprises a two-classroom block, a 17-stance latrine, a head teacher's office, 76 desks, and 500-watt solar power system, and four water tanks. Speaking during the commissioning ceremony, Yoshida said the project is intended to lay a strong foundation for Uganda's future through improved access to quality education. He reiterated Japan's commitment to supporting initiatives that improve the well-being of communities across Uganda, noting that quality learning begins with a conducive environment. In the national bulletin, 25-year-old Nathan Odeke, a teacher at Mother's Pride Nursery and Primary School in Gulama Village in Mukono Central Division, has been remanded to Luzira Prison for aggravated defilement involving a 16-year-old pupil. He appeared on Friday before the Mukono Grade 1 magistrate Praise Aurira on accusations of sexually assaulting the girl on two separate occasions. According to court proceedings, the first incident allegedly occurred in May 2026 when Odeke reportedly expressed a romantic interest in the pupil before following her into the girl's dormitory during break time, where he is accused of forcing himself on her. The second alleged assault took place on July 10, 2026. It is alleged that while many teachers and pupils were away in Tororo attending the 8 teachers' introduction ceremony, Odeke tricked the girl into getting drinking water to the primary 6 classroom. Once inside, he allegedly grabbed her, pushed her down, and began defiling her. A male pupil who was passing by witnessed the act and raised an alarm, prompting teachers to report the matter to police. State prosecutor Barbara Anguzu told the court that investigations into the case are complete and asked that Odeke return to the court for mention. Magistrate explained that aggravated defilement is a serious offense beyond the jurisdiction of the magistrate's court. She noted that the accuser retains the right to apply for bail in the High Court, which has the authority to handle such matters. You're still listening to the latest news from 89.5 Speak FM, Voices Unlimited. Coming in from elsewhere in Africa, Senegal's ex-president Macky Sall, who is campaigning to become the next United Nations Secretary General, arrived in Dakar Friday for a brief meeting with his successor, a visit criticized by the former leader's detractors. The trip marks the first time that Sall, who led the nation between 2012 and 2024, has returned to the West African country since leaving office in April 2024. More than 1,000 supporters turned out in the heat to welcome him mid-afternoon at a military airport in Dakar, where he greeted the crowd from atop a vehicle. Noisy throngs of supporters then flocked towards the presidential palace downtown as he arrived for his visit, cheering and honking loudly from motorbikes. Sall's party, the APR, which he still leads, had invited his supporters to come out to welcome him. In the international bulletin, Iran on Friday accused the United States of bombing civilian infrastructure in its latest wave of airstrikes since peace talks collapsed last week. Iranian state media are reporting that bridges, a train station, and an airport were among the sites hit. Officials say the strikes have killed dozens of people and wounded hundreds of others, with new casualties reported on Friday. The airstrikes are part of U.S. President Donald Trump's threat to start hitting infrastructure in order to pressurize the Tehran to ease its shocked hold on the Strait of Hormuz. Iran responded by launching new missile attacks against U.S. allied nations in the Middle East, including Qatar, a key mediator in the war.
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12: Nurses and midwives in Uganda have launched a savings and credit cooperative organization aimed at improving the financial well-being of health workers through affordable loans, savings, investment opportunities, and long-term financial planning. The Uganda Nurses and Midwives Circle seeks to address the financial challenges faced by many nurses who often rely on expensive loans from banks and other lending institutions despite being employed. Speaking during a mobilization meeting at Mulago School of Nursing, the board chairperson of the Uganda Nurses and Midwives Circle, Aliga Asha, said the cooperative was created as part of the association's strategic plan to empower nurses not only professionally, but also financially. He explained that the circle was established to provide members with a reliable financial institution offering low-interest loans, encouraging savings and investments while reducing dependence on commercial lenders.

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1: 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It is the first time for me to win in my life.
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4: I will not hand over the key to you. I will hand over to the cow. You are not accounting office chairman. Don't intimidate me. I will hand over the key to the cow. 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I am going to lay with
0: you. 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
4: 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I've already resigned and that is it.
0: 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He mean on each foot letter there.
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0: Wek wa wera, beite mwa, wakudu pal chunyi kikome, ipoku ngechi ikumalume Uganda.
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5: Marudino, we love a lot of TikTok to get Rika Bunga Ten. 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Ne, not to have done you, Dilu, when Obi Yelate, Pimatogoro, Kiriloy, Kilian Bape, Pino Pango, you are Romano, Lionel Messi, put up in a mede, you do dear Pango Dilu, Romagua, Jude Bellingham, you 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
2: 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Reading.
1: 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Yin kuni reading on.
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1: Oh, chalice ki ya, ye atia.
2: Yes. I think I win your program, made him a bear to one.
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2: Hello.
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2: Take my money, man. 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
2: I've
1: been a verger.
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1: Lieta, to Yomo can put you could away.
2: And then me a penny at a penny. For a time I joke me, managers, and Yakan. What division now do you can? Walk and make a more than you can know. In making a new me, what time, Gina?
1: Yeah, true.
2: And then me, you want a chart, you lot lepelar. Had a pelage, one of me, you could get a time, Manana.
1: Yes.
2: Ping you. John Loha Bezo. 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
1: 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What in Nong Iyo Ola Lubara Kanyagoga B Ba Digile Ibi Division in a 4th Division Main Barrack. 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What Tire Wheel. 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Where Ubera T. What Tiki Machine. 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What Tiki La Kiku Mutaka Mokeke. At Madid Man Warehouse, Kabiru Malad Metich, Kigangwan Mifunya Yupumutaka, Bingit Matut, Gone Wachimi number, not a beer a beer a deck, and when are you not, a pitchilla boom when and when. When you're not a deck a rear deck, a deck nor a jail, and when are you not. Lingwabene website is www.marco.ug.
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One way, let's go. Lewin Radio 2, Romadia to 12, me FIFA World Cup is coming to an end. We can end in a minute, do a power we beer or a power we bungan rather. Come on to an end in a dear reaching chop beer, notica or your geek and get me car. Did you a bit of a watch you a bit of a meal report? Yeah, this time round we are bringing it to the end. Mene no beruti, solid 1 month, much at Chicarati, a car more carrying it. And Lewin Radio 2, yeah, you'll tell me and a beer boot in Kelenoni, lock up to room. Okarati boot in no corgi corny caroki, speak FM. Tibuana CEO de Kiratigan, a big Kikan Karti, Kumcha Pawia Chel, in Yanamatin, of course, Bedu Weekend Sport, Kamano Chaka Chava Marama Pawia Chel, Waikum Chava Chel, Mubu Tino, and Toma Ditalo in Radio Bichavanaki Pajo Kang, in the Woody Walor, Safta Metur Palutino, a mess secondary, Minu, Turmadit Makiluatini, Uganda Secondary School Sport Association, a Safta Minu Ball Game 2, Malawuni 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East African game, you don't take a berutiki, a guru eye, matur, but don't take a waranim. But we po benetiniki, payo kind to matitika waratiki, a school of guru. 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Man speak FM, a Kamano be me, but in no corgi, corniati, bonasio, and betting a chinijim. 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
3: 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Entering hot on your first
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3: peak.
2: 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Yeah. I've got a 98
1: as a profit. Dumpa Ochente, Kiss Big Farmer, D Star, Ario, Atek, Aporo, Star, Hachel, Star, Ario, Jero, Ash.
2: I'm so happy because it is a miracle. It is the first time for me to win in my life.
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2: I'm going to use it to avenge my life because I was stuck. I was even looking for a way of getting money to avenge my life. But right now, I've got the way of avenging it and making some transport to transport it home. So I'm very happy.
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0: 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They are yet to reach an agreement with Team Chelsea as the talk continues over the signing of this defender, Lady Travers Soliba. We are going to talk to Danny make any check Fabregas ki team Pacomo, a league Milo Italy, Tiki Mirmater, 12 and Niki Kama, Dila Diti, we are going to Mabe, I did a don't carry bit Kimono, Quaji Chelsea, Goku Archente, Mubiati, Pelaturon Enini, a carry bit kit and Bene, Team Pacomo, Dagudu Chen, Piani Inter Milan, Benekitunchel, Gantika Pia Mikamala Diti, Macombe Tiki Mara Pierre. We are Biero Lowing Radio. 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Well, any Tikimiri, may Argo, where Chet can non to Terre Terre, Minikin Matika Katu Inu, Lowing Radio. 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

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But then this time round, we are looking who is who to finish third in the world football. 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
5: 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Yeah, you're speaking to Steven from Alolo.
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6: Steven, Steven.
5: Yes, tango.
6: How are you feeling, my brother? Entering hot loan your first
5: I'm
6: speak.
5: Feeling so happy. I don't know how to express my happiness right now. Yeah. I've got a 98 as a profit.
2: Chak dumpa ochente kiss big farmer. D star Ario Adek Aporo Star Hachil Star Ario Jero Ash.
5: I'm so happy because it is a miracle. It is the first time for me to win in my life.
6: If it's you, Muchende, you're looking on, what are you going to do with it?
5: I'm going to use it to avert my life because I was stuck. I was even looking for a way of getting money to avert my life. But right now, I've got the way of averting it and making some transport to transport it to home. So I'm very happy.
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0: Karabichil. 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I wholesale. 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What you know? Here Logolum Road. 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
1: Marudino, we love a lot of tech of two Rika Bunga Ten. Chaka and Vapago and Chelo do a BCL, Turkana and Vapago Bunga do a very man, who will not be located. You are digitally between a cocoa. Nay, not to have done you, Dilu, when Mobili Yelate, Timatogoro, Kiriloy, Kilian Bape, Dino Pango, you are Romano, Lionel Messi, who don't be on my deck, you don't be a Mepango Dilu, Romagua, Jude Bellingham, you don't mark midfield King, Aboga Gara, Onyoni, Vinicius Junior, Vinu to Dia Mepango Dilu, Conway, you get a dream, where you. 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
2: 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He's also one of the corrupt fashion car. 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
8: AbaBet, bet on the game, not your future.

sing that again? We're gonna sing that again. We're gonna sing that again, but I'm wondering if all across this building you could take both hands and just lift them high. This is not a charismatic Christian thing. This is the international sign for surrender. You don't even have to speak English for somebody to understand it. Both hands up. I surrender. I surrender all. God, in this moment, we do want to declare that it's all about you. We do want to declare that nothing else matters but you. I'm reminded of the Matt Redman song that said, when the music fades and all swept away and I simply come, I'll bring you more than a song, for a song in itself is not what you have required. You're looking into my heart. I'm coming back to the heart of worship, and it's all about you. It's all about you, Jesus. Check, 1, 2. It's not about my pursuit of being a professional Christian, speaking fluent Christianese, logging my time on a Sunday morning. It's about the privilege, it's about the honor of standing in your presence, feeling your touch, hearing your voice. Leaving changed. And if you're like me, I don't want to leave this place the same today.

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6: 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Yes, you were go.
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5: Hot point.
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5: 20
6: So, teacher Mokena Dio Dano, Dano Peromonia,
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5: sip, better
6: catch a maple. At a poor cutting off in quay kelly. It's in an animal. It's your big bedo leg of back to the sender.
5: Back to the sender.
6: A cool in it, yelling in ink.
5: Hey,
6: or Tomo Jammy or Jock the Ning.
5: Ah,
6: or me or corny payoli ning with Gotoroni. Hey, Kulumori, Lama Lamango,
5: yeah.
6: One what walk.
5: What walk?
6: Tijemi Mokena Bedi or Palatal. Enuni, Tia Beach, one of Wonk.
5: One of Wonk,
6: Kadilla Tech, Kadagulu, Kadibila, Kadingo. Take a making appointment, Kid Bishop Sola.
5: Hey,
6: one of them
5: walk.
6: Oh, Kinoko.
5: Yes,
6: you will call me Pim.
5: Hey,
6: Bim
5: Ganya.
6: Oh, boy, you wear a
5: kiddo.
6: Hey, Bim Ganya. Oh, then you wine got it. Isn't that a
5: good
6: name? It's your official Palatini. Open one on one. Bino Lega Chella Chell.
5: Man.
6: Unwaho Kiddy, Pera Miggy, Mong Mammy, one on Yaho Kidda DJ D.
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Pierre Apor, we have a momentum, Speak Farmer. 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
1: Representing Northern UG.
0: Connection. Northern UG. Yala nyaka we pay a bali. 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
0: 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We are company in a yebala.
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0: 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Iko ma wubi in a yebala. Iko ma wubi in a yebala. In a yebala. Nation, nation, nation.
1: Hayabas.
0: Q-Tex.
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0: 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On your bong mogo.
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0: say.
1: I say. Get
0: 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You Glover ballet.
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1: 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No one went on ballet, piano per ballet.
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0: To the K to the K to the K to the K. K kasule. One more in machalo team men Northern Connection.
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3: 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I'm checking the recording here.
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1: 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What ke it like?
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0: And a quo you, or Louis of Barlow, wherever.
1: Ah, Jonano, if we need to get out of here, I would have done it, can you?
0: Wow, what ke?
1: Eh?
0: In moro, dano wrong you in the ninko.
1: And dano ngayam a dwung mo. You know?
0: Hmm.
1: Bache?
0: Eh.
1: I don't need your dano mangay a loyal. Okay.
0: Yes.
1: I watch a bowl, but in a mela bowl, pedo
0: yes.
1: Dano kay. Hmm. Okay, engage me engage. 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
0: know. Hey, yo.
1: You know? La chambela loya ki mwana.
0: What ke?
1: Delay la chambela.
0: What ke? In nyigi kome ngam.
1: Anyagi kome. Ki luane di Bentiu Lawrence Udonye.
0: Yeah. What ke?
1: Karma ti achu dan ke mi anying mi Bentiu.
0: Bentiu.
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0: Bent peda bedany matut kuru ken wa fru a kweru independence a kweru wan jomu kenu a fut va danya danya buam nuwa game o magui kenyo nuwa peru ka
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0: okay
1: ja
0: kuru would ke in a yab way, Mohammed, and an error in order to re industry, but
1: a charming one, man. I
0: never
1: a way, Mohammed, and a part of the chain with money. I check and I'm a donny way.
0: Eh,
1: I take away my wear at a care death, you know,
0: eh,
1: aware at a care death. Donny Lord, come on, can I donny? Get away, carry chair adjoining senior one, your major.
0: Don't you lure, take away, and kill you in the pew?
1: Yeah.
0: Senior one in you, that will rude you.
1: A chair comprehensive, if you be rude in your piano, a colo, ya war, a tenor.
0: E win you, la take one senior six, Bino. Yaboni, good morning, class. No chung ever bitch at a phone, you know, team ever?
1: Immoral.
0: Please get your phone call.
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0: La win radio wa tiki word ke studio kit ma wachi wuni nilu we ma pol tin beno beru tie kachel ke wan kama wa goe paka suboi
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0: Ma northern connection wa tiki word ke in the house gone wa chim in not a biro ngwen na chela ngwen na bichela bich we ko wunya tiki bot in nutiano netini bot in ka kenyo loki word ke dok bene yeah no wa mete ki winyo ngoma ini mero hello.
2: Hello.
0: Hey, yo.
2: My name is James.
0: James.
2: Yeah.
0: James.
2: Hey,
0: yo.
1: Hey, bro. What's your name?
2: I'm not sure.
1: Eh?
0: Hello?
2: Hello? Mm. I'm in the middle of the
1: Man, I'm barely taking money.
2: alego mer
0: mer ko pe de ko ni hello
2: hello
0: ayo
2: hello mata
0: eh
2: mata mor wood ke eno
0: wood ke ti no the house
1: jaf
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1: eh tiene ne
2: akuma ba
1: apo mata o mere
2: Actually,
1: Leng Leng, more when I'm away, he would per day. Happy per day, take it good.
2: I would per day, for I come.
1: Very good.
2: Happy book, and I was good at night.
1: At year, but it's a kind, you're
2: not. I told you, you would come back.
1: Ying gang, take a car, I did one.
2: And to the moon.
1: Yeah.
2: They got a car in the morning, don't you know that?
1: A car in the yamma, you know, and a foot per day. We're but down on my ticket and make what food.
2: Hello.
1: Yeah, it's here, Ninja.
2: I'm fine. Yeah,
1: I'm fine.
2: Okay.
1: Maybe long, we are not long, yeah, any word per day.
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2: Boy Mata
0: One One Tiko One Wood Kajal Wood came down in the yard, in the house. Ah, Salim, what over it is? Hello. 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What are you and you tinning?
2: I'm doing that.
0: Man jali eno ni nyenga ka modegwa ji wanyenga ni. 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
2: I'm not here.
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2: 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Chi jela goyo. Glover.
0: Eh.
2: You can wait jail or go you.
0: Jera.
2: Eh.
0: Jera.
2: No young.
1: But
2: I'm a leg and echo in el casino.
0: Okay.
2: A leggy.
1: Look,
2: what if you have a man here? I'm a bit of a new.
0: No, I'm not in the gang.
2: Eh, the gang. Message.
1: What can you have a choice? What's your gang?
2: Eh.
1: So you walk and go near.
2: Message. You know, Donio. You have a one message.
0: It's okay.
2: A poem attack absent in action. Glover. Kachel ki wood ke man opio twancho wood a gago. I'm picking you loud and clear from Ginger City. Big up from Ginger City.
1: Where Ginger?
2: Online.
1: Very good, bro.
2: Hey, what a gago jan. 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Let me know if Glover is the manager for what ke I'm Jabuli from Leverline.
0: I'm the manager. Yeah, very good. Manager for managizing.
2: I'm a call message, what do you?
0: Very good, man.
2: But I'm cut. I'm censored.
1: I'm a manager, I'm a day. Why, what do you mean you win?
0: That's why, manager.
2: I'm a one, bro.
0: Yeah, why? Manager, I'm a city. I'm a manager, I'm a street number 10.
1: Very good.
0: I'm lining up. Let me check the show, kill away money. Then, any street in your corridor, any bad news, any young way. 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
1: okay.
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2: Hello. 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
2: fan.
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1: 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Okay.
2: I'm going to go to the house.
0: Okay,
2: I'm also seeing a text here. Jal Ammanano. I'm Manano from Unyama. Ivan Glover, option in action. Work wire.
0: Hey, you're not
2: a hey, you're a mod. 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
2: I'm Omodo Geoffrey. 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
2: Yeah. 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So, style money, Glover.
0: Mm.

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0: Wait, wait, wait, wait, wait, wait. 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
0: okay. 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
1: Wow. 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
1: Nobs.
0: Can you play for me, Ma Ming, pa Jackson Rosina?
1: Oh,
2: Ma Ming.
0: Onyo Apar Guru by Dida Moses. But Okot, Vincent, Kasule, Sile, Zibep, Koda, Genweng, Nonge, Ike Goz.
1: Ike Gogs.
0: Ike Gogs.
1: Met S, Ker S, Mani, Meri, yeah, and this is presenting. I don't meet a model, yeah, and I'm
2: a party you can do it. Women got money, Lego. You got money, Chao, present a cake, Nyankong, never like a winning. Chao, Mara Ming, Guinea, Kekong, and me, Tambo, never like a winning.
1: Okay.
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0: Get away, and you lay away, PM. 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
0: stay stay
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1: by the way
2: na no word ke
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2: ele bo kan ba gen ma me ra waj me ni ka one no speak fm ke le word ke kwanyo ka ra bi no wa kan me ro fo
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1: Yidi wa kit gi pat. Wo we be pat.
2: Yana kit gi pat because of one thing. Because ka wa kit gi pat. Anani le we ma ti responsible.
1: Wow.
2: One po kirungat ma no ti atata ti atata.
1: Ana anga rangis.
2: What John? One po kirungat ma no nyang. What do you teach you when you kid me and you would kill Chiruun and one glove of food would do it?
1: Ah, one is so.
2: Well, no one is a fool.
1: Megoma, I think I talk on your
2: hand. Oh, we are with this story. Story, my wife, I'm ready.
0: Story,
2: I'm going to get it.
0: Story,
2: I'm going to get it.
1: By the way, what story is for Bergy Penny?
0: Okay.
1: Eric Gamma Gamma.
0: When you're looking, can't pay any time money, you kill a penny of papa's story.
1: Jo,
2: jo,
1: cartel
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0: listen, listen.

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0: Homi yo jamu ken ana wango. 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
0: Kai tamo lim may bali mwakachil. Si ribo.
1: Anyway,
0: ladies and gentlemen, okay. Man, Northern Connection, Ngetini, Odilo Competitivo, Yapero.
1: England, take a real.
0: Where am I?
1: Because that's a nano white. And I'm a virtual
0: DJ. Do you appear Larna Madek?
1: Not an hour virtual DJ.
0: Larna Madek, World Cup, Kumbiru Yapel.
1: Ketika Larna Madek?
0: Yes.
1: Okay, get it killer win radio.
0: Team England, Jude Bellingham.
1: Okay.
0: England teach battle France, Ariye Comtonguen. Declan Rice, Mordeki Radek.
1: Muchere, Dere Poncho Varia.
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0: Umoro asis be era is ami.
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0: Lia dia.
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1: 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Casino, but that and England, I didn't like Casino.
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2: Jawe.
1: Jalwe, go. One wing, what it way? 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
0: do.
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0: One for a bit do a wood cake a kind. 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
0: Eddie Weezy. Kadung Bennett, the roughest, the toughest, the coolest.
1: The baddest.
0: E.A.K. 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
0: Sit man. We do.
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0: TV line up.
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0: Yeah.
1: And you know, kute mwati yela win ready mana eti kuono. Jemene went in a truck. Ivan Glover the present to the fullest Kachir K. Abson representing Northern UG.
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1: Abero, Angwen.
2: What ke?
1: Kero ko eleven one ako. Piano.
2: 078.
1: 07.
2: Okay.
1: Yeah, go. 07. Kwa na machimi ke nu ako eleven one ako.
0: 0789 4944744744 right before my tell to all the man northern connection and all in radio what a present chia bichel duju no katati ki Ivan Glover and no la kon kore kiluani Abson in action
1: wow
0: yeah no a better ticket
1: I think it we di wone o wa di ko so bad much zikabe go kay winyo dwa petika karungene din ya no
0: no when you it around na jeka diva
1: no it